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0: Classic Rock QFM 96 with Great White. You can catch them opening up for Bret Michaels. 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

0: 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Okay, next up is the Falcon. 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

0: Classic Rock QFM 96 with Queen. Did we have a tornado the other day or not? I'm seeing conflicting reports. One thing said there was no conclusive proof, and then I thought I saw earlier today that the National Weather Service confirmed that either way, it got windy. 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

0: Classic Rock QFM 96 with Joe and Jen. I'm Dave, man. Foo Fighters, from what I understand, put on, as always, a great show up in Cleveland a couple nights back. We'll get some Foos on the way. Eddie Money and Ozzy coming up, too.
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0: Classic Rock QFM 96 with ZZ Top. I'm Dave Mann. Motley Crue and the Carnival of Sins tour on the road this summer, celebrating the band's 45th anniversary. That'll hit Riverbend on the 25th. Tesla and Extreme open up the show in the 4 o'clock hour tomorrow afternoon. Big Rick's going to give you one more chance to win your tickets.
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1: Classic Rock QFM 96 with Styx, who just played the State Fair a couple weeks back. I remember being a wee lad back where I grew up. Styx played our county fair. And this was way back when, Lady had just become a hit at the time. And I was too young. I wanted to go to the show. And my parents were like, there's no damn way you're going to a rock concert. 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

0: Classic Rock, QFM 96, with Mellencamp, who just wound down his summer tour the other night in the San Francisco area. Amano Sports Bar in Worthington is throwing their 21st annual football kickoff concert, featuring McGuffey Lane with special guests, the Buckeye Brass Alumni Band, and opening act, the Dan Orr Project. This is coming up on August 22nd. And gates at 5, tickets $20, with proceeds benefiting the Sloan Schnell Memorial Scholarship Fund. 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

0: Classic Rock QFM 96 with Thorogood. In a recent interview, he was asked, what did a great night feel like back in the day? And he said a great night was when nobody got hurt. He said that was our motive when we got into playing those bar rooms. People drink a lot. They get excited. Sometimes they take it too far. There's a jealous husband or boyfriend. It could get rough. He says it's better now. I like it better now. 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

0: 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Clapton is going to play the Heritage Bank Center in Cincinnati. 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That's a Tuesday night. 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Going to be a good night there. 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

0: 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And on August 22nd, two of boxing's biggest take center stage. 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
0: 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Rolly Romero versus Teofimo Lopez, August 22nd.
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0: 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And on August 22nd, two of boxing's biggest take center stage. 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
0: 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Rolly Romero versus Teofimo Lopez, August 22nd.
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0: It's time to put up or shut up. Rolly Romero versus Teofimo Lopez, August 22nd.
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5: Yeah. Yay, it's Friday.
4: It is. It's raining, though.
5: Again.
3: Yeah, good Lord.
5: Had rain coming back from Marysville last night. Started around 9:15, and yeah, it didn't stop.
3: Saw a caravan of CPD with the overhead white lights on all the... I was like, what in the hell happened? And there was like six of them. I don't know what happened on Bethel and Kenny down there, but what a mess. I believe it was water driven. You ever seen the, you know what a light bar is?
4: No.
3: On the roof? Not the reds and the
5: just the
3: blues,
5: light.
3: But it's a light bar. And when they hit that son of a, wow.
5: I hadn't seen one lit.
3: It's crazy.
5: It's like daylight almost.
3: And there were six of them in a row driving with those on.
5: Yeah. They're lighting the way because it's, you can't see the road.
3: Right.
5: Can't see the road at all.
3: So another power loss? Was that the deal? Because we don't have our lights are out here in the parking lot.
5: I don't know. I haven't heard anything.
4: Yeah, I haven't either.
8: I know there's a bunch of people who still don't have lights, still don't have power.
3: Yeah, a lot of people out west.
8: And in this hood, this neighborhood.
3: In this hood, too, yeah.
8: Yeah. Yeah, people are getting cranky.
5: Yeah.
4: They are.
3: Yeah, we're telling Kemper, well, you do one night, two nights max. This is enough.
5: Okay.
3: Are we pioneers?
5: But Jerry, what are you worried about? You got instant potatoes, rice, and powdered milk. You're ready to go.
3: I got a little stock in a shelf in the garage.
5: Mr. There. Prepper? Yeah.
3: I would rather go without power than without water.
5: Yeah.
3: Water, you got to flush the toilet.
5: If not, you're pooping in a bucket.
3: You gotta drink water. Water would really be a killer.
4: Literally.
3: Because in daylight hours, no power. I mean, you got your bed's there.
5: You can roam around. You can, read
3: a
5: book.
3: See, yeah. You got your phone.
4: Yeah.
3: I mean, that's what we're, our faces are in that all day now.
5: Yeah, well, then again, if the phone dies, you got no power to charge it.
8: Man, we all have remote chargers.
3: Power bars. You got to get prepared, Kemper. Yeah. There's a thing called a power bar.
5: Yeah. I think Jimmy has one of those.
8: I'm sure.
5: Yeah,
8: he's
5: got all the gadgets. I don't touch his stuff. He's got everything that he needs.
3: Could have used a little power out at Ramsey's last night.
5: Yeah, the transformer blew apparently, and boom, no power at all. Pizza oven shut down. Band couldn't play. Luckily, they had battery backups on some stuff, so they tried to do a little acoustic set, which was great. But the worst was the sweat bead. You know those little teeny things called sweat?
3: Right. At least you could swat those on your arm.
5: Oh, here's the thing. They were so bad, and I apologize if I smell like the state fair this morning, because someone said, you know how you keep sweat bees away from you? Dab a little malt vinegar. And so we did. There was like eight of us that give us the malt vinegar. The bar did. And so we're dabbing it. It didn't work.
8: It did. So somebody just made that up just to see if they could get you to put vinegar on your body.
3: Everybody did. So, and now you smell like a French fry.
5: I smell like a French fry, the state fair. So I apologize. I'll try to put some Bath and Body on to cover it up. Then I'll smell like, I don't know, Japanese cherry blossom French fry.
3: Yeah, those the big bees that I was bitching about that I have the last few springs, because it's a problem. Their season's done. I haven't seen those in a month.
5: Oh,
3: but
5: good.
3: Now it's the little sweat bees.
5: Oh, God, they're awful.
3: And the mosquitoes.
5: And they're just annoying. They just suck on your sweat. They don't sting. You know, I don't even know why they call them bees. I guess their bodies, the back of them look like a bee.
3: Oh.
8: Right, they're yellow and black and shiny.
5: But yeah, they were everywhere.
4: Well, busy Friday show, a celebrity in studio guest. Huh? We'll let you know all about it coming up next.
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1: At some point today, we're going to play Eric Clapton. 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I'll go to Cincy for a show.
2: There was a gentleman, the guy who won yesterday at Bike Night last night.
3: That's
2: he came
3: awesome.
2: Up to me and he was so excited because he wanted to go to Mershon, but he said the tickets were a little bit too pricey for him.
3: Oh, for
2: so
3: sure.
2: He was so happy that he won his tickets yesterday.
3: God.
4: I'm looking it up. I forget who it was. Yeah.
2: I do too. I saw
1: Gary.
2: Yes, it was
4: nope.
2: It?
4: Tim.
2: No. Tim, yes, it was Tim.
4: Tim Gary from now. Hilliard.
3: That's a good question,
4: I think
3: Torg.
4: Gary did win this week.
3: Torg would go to Cincinnati for a show. What's the furthest you've ever traveled for a show? I mean, these people that go hundreds of miles for festivals that's impressive.
4: I did Bonnaroo one year when I was a kid.
3: Bonnaroo, yeah.
4: So that's
3: right.
4: Tennessee.
2: Your kids did Bonnaroo.
4: Chicago.
2: Your kids do Bonnaroo, Jerry?
3: Yeah, they do that. And then they've done, or no, Faster Horses was their thing.
2: Oh, okay.
3: And then they do the big, the bourbon.
2: Oh, yeah.
3: Foo Fighters headlining Saturday night this year.
2: Yeah.
3: In Louisville. That's 3-4 days.
2: Bourbon and Beyond, is that what it's called?
3: Million people or something.
4: It's a great lineup yearly.
3: Yeah.
2: They know how to do it. They do it right.
3: 30 bands, I think.
2: I think I've gone to Indianapolis for a show once, and that was two decades ago.
4: Yeah. Yeah, Chicago, Indy. That's the cool thing about Columbus. Dayton, Columbus, Cincy, Cleveland, Indy, Pittsburgh even. I've been to Pittsburgh for a show.
3: I'll walk up to JT's to see Dan Orm, but other than that.
5: Hey, Yin's guys just need to cool down and cut it out.
3: Cut it out.
2: Jerry, how do you do it?
3: I know.
1: God. Yeah, just say hi to him when you were there.
3: I haven't seen him in a while, but he was a regular on that patio, and they quit doing the live music on the patio.
1: Did they really?
3: Yeah.
2: That was a great patio. Nice stage, too.
3: Yeah, that's good. Agreed. I think business is just so good for that guy.
2: They don't need anything else. They don't need the extra cost of paying a band or an act or whatever.
3: And when it's beautiful, the patio's full anyway.
2: Doesn't matter.
4: Right.
1: We could get Kemper on a... Chris, do you remember off the air, we had a disagreement and it was about 15 minutes and you were passionate about it
2: passionate about a lot.
1: Whose responsibility is it to, if a bar books a band, to bring people out?
2: Oh yeah, it wasn't an argument. I mean, it was just it has to be a partnership between the venue and the band. You can't expect the band. You've got your own people. If you're a venue that is known for music, then you've got your own clientele that should come and watch a band no matter who's playing.
1: If you
2: book a band, yes.
3: I think that's a big
1: I
3: ask.
1: Think that's an ask.
3: Yeah, I don't know.
2: You go to any forum with bands and they will tell you exactly what I'm telling you. They're like, yeah, we'll bring our people, but if you've got your own in-house people that are there all the time no matter what.
1: See, I don't.
3: Yeah.
1: The Ugly Mug's right up by my house, and I will not go every week. I will only go if there's bands I like. And if it's a band I like, whether it's Gypsy Kings or Radio City, I will go. But I would never go there every week.
3: Yeah.
1: Because what if the band sucks? Then I'm buying overpriced drinks, and I don't mean Ugly Mug. I just mean everywhere's overpriced.
3: Well, then you're still eating and drinking like you would anyways if there were no band.
1: Well, I'd be at home.
3: Okay,
1: I would be buying $10
3: drinks. The band you like gets you out.
1: Yes.
3: Got it.
1: In that area, not the venue.
3: The drinks don't go up because there's a band.
1: Yes. Not the venue.
3: Right.
1: The venue, who cares? Where
3: look at it this way.
1: I could be watching it. Well, Greg's not out of the closet, but I'd watch Greg's closet.
3: I don't know this JT's, his name is Joe. I don't know any of his business. But that patio with that stage and how many they get, I got to think a band costs him a grand. For a Friday night.
2: Depending on the band, it could be up to $3,000. So why would you...
3: So how many... my patio's going to be full anyways on a beautiful summer evening.
1: Yeah.
3: How many pizzas and beers do I have to sell
2: to pay the band
3: to cover the band?
2: Yeah. Right.
3: Why pay the $1,000 on up for live music?
1: That's kind of like Benny's Pizza, too, because that patio's always going to be packed.
3: Similar situation. Correct.
2: And the guys just played there last week, and
1: who packs that patio, the band, or is it just kind of there? Benny's, it's just always packed, isn't it?
3: Yeah, maybe on like 4th of July, Labor Day, you do an afternoon band, and you make a go. You know what I mean?
2: Right.
3: But week in and week out, boy, that's a lot of money. to a small establishment.
2: And that's why some venues, depending on who they're paying for, they have to charge a cover at the door. And Ugly Mug does that. That's to offset their costs.
3: Yeah.
2: So if they're paying a band $1,800, $2,000, yeah, there's going to be a $5, $10 cover.
3: That was like the same exact thing with stand-up. And it was up to whoever booked the stand-ups to do everything with the door. The bar had zero to do with the guy taking the money.
2: Gotcha.
3: Yeah. Zero. Well, and now, bar owners like that for that very reason.
2: But that's why a lot of venues, too, only do acoustic acts because they're really cheap. $250.
4: Yep.
2: One guy or two people.
4: Beer.
2: You know, $250
4: beer
2: to $500, and that's it. Hey, give us a tab for $100.
1: I was looking at the OTT. Shout out to Eric, and it's like the same three acoustic acts. And it's like every
2: they rotate.
1: They repeat.
2: Yeah.
1: Because I asked him, I go, dude, you should have Gypsy Kings out here. And he goes, I don't think my stage could.
2: No. And they couldn't afford them.
3: Columbus,
1: well, they could. I mean, if you go into OTT, that's every Reuben Canal, including myself. Every person is, I mean,
3: that's
1: are
3: a regular
1: packed.
3: Spot.
1: I mean, they could afford it. It's just.
3: Right.
2: Well, see, that's what a lot of the bars are. It's somebody's regular spot. There's always going to be people depending on the bar. If that's their hometown bar, they're there. As you call them, they're a soak. They're going to be sitting in their same bar stool every single day.
1: I think there's some venues that are just a bar venue.
3: Correct.
1: I think Ugly Mug's a bar venue. Or, I mean, a band venue.
2: A band,
1: Because I'm not an expert on Ugly Mug. I only go there, like, every now and then because OTT's my place. But, like, when it's so big when you go there and there's no band, you know, it's different because it's so big.
3: Yeah.
1: And when there's a band, it fits right because the space fits better.
2: Well, that's when you're talking about Benny's. Benny's is a restaurant. It's an eatery. Okay. Pizza, family time, you know, kids running around.
3: Are you old enough?
2: Yes, Jerry, I am.
3: The original Benny's?
2: Jimmy
3: does. It was
2: nothing
3: like that.
2: No, they built all that down the road.
3: It was
2: Jimmy's family from Marysville.
3: The original one was wonderful.
2: Yes.
3: That was really good.
2: And then when they added
3: this is the expansion.
2: Correct.
3: Yeah.
2: It was just a little pizza shop.
1: It's the takeout place.
3: But you could sit down and eat.
2: Yeah, well, exactly.
1: Wasn't the original the takeout place?
3: No, the takeout place.
2: That came.
1: Did they add that? Like, I thought the original.
3: Well, you
1: was
3: could
1: the
3: go in
1: place.
3: And get your takeout there, but then you could. There was a small dining, like a diner, style, right?
1: They wipe in with hundreds, man.
3: Yeah,
1: they make money.
3: That's a good product.
1: It is. It's really good. It's where I would drive for that pizza.
2: And we had it last week. Like I said,
3: agree, yeah,
2: it was awesome.
1: Yeah, they got a good little thing going on right there.
3: And locally this weekend, what is the food truck festival this weekend?
2: It is, at the fairgrounds.
4: It's still going to be wet this weekend, too.
2: Oh, God.
4: Yeah.
3: This is crazy.
1: My kid's debuting his album tonight.
2: Where?
4: Oh,
2: what,
4: nice.
2: What bar? In Cincy? Or no, here in Columbus?
1: No, it's here. It's I think it's the Valley next to Dirty Frank's.
2: Oh, okay.
1: Next to the Psychic.
2: Okay.
1: You know where
3: Well, that's where their last gig was. Or one of their last
1: gigs. One of their gigs.
3: Yeah,
1: they play it like regulars. They're regulars there. So I'm going tonight. I haven't heard his album yet. I can't wait for it to go on Spotify. And who produced it too? Like four college kids. Who produced that one?
4: It's probably going to be awesome. You know what I mean?
3: It's probably going to be awesome for that reason.
4: Yeah, right.
3: Yeah.
4: Right.
1: Oh, that's damn funny. Because with Spotify now, anyone can.
4: Yep, it's just like podcasts.
2: Yeah, exactly.
4: Get a mic, get a computer.
3: And once that's recorded like that, you got that forever. Your son could go on to a corporate job and be a millionaire, and in 30 years he can listen to this. I was in a band.
4: I do that to my kids. I'm like, listen, this is my high school band, kids.
3: Yeah. Were in a band?
4: Oh, for sure.
3: Greg.
4: Yeah. I've got
3: keyboards,
4: CDs, note guitar.
3: Skin flute?
2: Guitar?
4: Yeah. I played it all. Little known fact, Jerry, I toured in a rock and roll band playing the theremin. That's a true story.
2: Are you kidding me?
4: Yeah, true story.
2: Why are we just hearing this now?
1: What is that?
4: The theremin? It's the instrument
3: Thank you.
1: Yeah. Oh, God.
2: That's a theremin.
3: How many songs call for that? Yeah. What'd you get, like 15 seconds a show?
4: Back to Torg's point, we were a bunch of, you know, four or five college kids who thought theremin needed to be on every single song.
2: Greg not only did the theremin, he did the vibra-slap as well.
4: Yeah.
3: So what was the band's name?
4: Big Car. Big Car out of Indianapolis, Indiana.
2: Big Car.
1: You'd have a reunion?
4: We get together still, actually, yeah. A lot. I mean, not
1: the band break up.
3: Oh, they were feuding.
4: Yeah.
2: Whose girlfriend broke up the band?
1: Yeah, over the xylophone or whatever.
3: Thermidor.
1: Thermidor.
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5: From your Grismer Tire Auto Service traffic center on this rainy Friday morning. Have we had enough of this BS yet? Left lane is blocked, 270 east beyond 62 State Route 3 on the south side, and that is due to an accident. Also close to the same area, some lane closures. The on-ramp 270 west to 71 south, and that is due to a disabled vehicle. This look of traffic is brought to you by Apex Pros, the pros who knows, reminding you, schedule a $29 pro tune-up before summer heat comes to town.

0: 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Ooh, look at that. Chance of showers and storms before 11 this morning and a high 84. Chance of showers and storms tonight, a low 69, and mostly sunny for Saturday. Oh, nope. Chance of showers and storms and a high 87. It is 71 right now. All right, it's official. It's the definitive answer. The National Weather Service has confirmed it was an EF1 tornado that touched down in South Columbus during those storms on Tuesday, left devastating damage across many parts of Central Ohio. So one of the areas most heavily impacted, this was East Hinman Avenue, eastward towards Parsons Avenue on the south side. Now, the EF1 designation means wind speeds were between 86 and 110 miles an hour. Now, the damage here in Upper Arlington, that was caused by a straight line wind gusts of 90 to 100 miles an hour. And the worst of the tree damage was observed near Upper Arlington High School. Again, those kids delayed start on Monday, school officials.
1: Did you guys see Dave Mann's video that he did about the people bitching that there was no siren?
0: Oh, well, yeah. No, that was the big thing.
1: Yeah, it was a great point, though. He goes, look out the window. If there's SH flying by,
0: turns out I think it's a tornado.
1: Take cover.
0: Yeah.
1: You need a siren to go to the basement? Look out the window.
2: Yeah, people are looking for an excuse.
1: Picnic table flies by. No. Maybe you should take cover.
3: People are looking for an excuse to bitch.
0: Thank you. Right, no matter what.
3: People love to bitch.
0: Oh, they are just so miserable. They got nothing. Yeah, those keyboard
3: people
0: ninjas.
3: People love to bitch. Yeah. God, I could not. I just couldn't do it. I know I could troll.
1: And it's every facet of society anymore.
3: Yeah. I could troll with the best of them, right? If I wanted to troll. Like, and that would be like poking the bear just to, for my own personal enjoyment.
0: Well, yeah.
3: But I really couldn't. Like, let's say I hated, like, an Apple TV show. I wouldn't go on, like, Apple's Facebook page and go, your new show with Adam Scott. You know, I just... Or like a politician, you know what I mean? Or a sports team.
1: Right.
3: I wouldn't go on or an athlete.
0: You don't feel compelled enough or have enough interest for you to
3: what
0: actually.
3: What good does it get?
0: It doesn't get you anything. Does it make you feel better about yourself? Does it make you feel superior?
1: Does. Yeah.
0: That your point that you're smarter than we are?
3: Well, they think they're smart.
0: Of course they do.
3: Yeah. Mm-hmm. Or who's smarter? I got you to react to my thing, dummy.
0: Yeah.
1: The hook is coming out the side of your mouth.
0: Obetz has implemented brand new rules for e-bike riders. Updated regs aim to keep the community members safe while riding these e-bikes. Now, violators who don't follow the new rules, you're going to get tickets, and repeat offenders under the age of 18 could face juvenile court. City Council hopes the measures will help riders enjoy e-bikes safely and prevent unnecessary injuries. Speaking of that, there was somebody hit on an e-bike last night. Yeah, so...
1: I was in Obetz yesterday, and interesting part of town, that southeast corner inside 270.
0: Yes.
1: That's an interesting, rather industrial, but then you make a turn, and you're in a nice neighborhood.
0: Yes.
3: What's it, Zucchini Fest down there?
0: Yes.
3: I wish it really sucks that they don't allow people under 18 down there. I'd go every year with my family. And now they don't allow even kids with parents, correct? I think it's 18 and up.
0: 18 and up, unless accompanied by an adult.
3: Is it? Because I thought it was...
1: Yeah, how could you have a festival and not have
0: kids? Well, they didn't have any rides or anything. It's nothing like that.
3: No, they did have rides. Right. They had rides at one point.
0: Oh, did they?
3: Yeah, because I would go on them.
1: Well, it was the...
3: It was a big ride. It was the
1: sunny bouncy house.
3: Stuff like that.
0: It was the bouncy house.
3: Yeah, the Gravitron and stuff like that. The Ferris wheel.
1: And Greg had to dress as Mr. Sunny.
2: Yeah.
3: He brought that home for Devin.
1: You've come a long way from Mr. Sunny.
2: Yeah. Uh-huh.
0: Well, speaking...
1: And big, big car.
0: With your Vibra-slap.
2: Our numbers are going to go through the roof.
1: A bad book.
2: Yeah.
0: And that's what's going on in and around Central Ohio.
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1: Here are your Hot 5 cuts on this Friday. And get used to this, because this guy is going to be doing this a lot, at least in the probably like the first 10 games of the season, and probably when they are on the road. Zach Rawinski was at Nationwide Arena and just talked about what went on the off season.
2: You know, I think the last 2 years have really left a bitter taste in my mouth in terms of being so close and not making it. And I know, luckily, how good this city is when the team's in the playoffs. On the other side of that, it's been too long since we've been there, and I want to be a reason that we're back in it, and I want to see Nationwide like that again. So, yeah, I'm really excited after being back today. I texted my wife and said, I wish we were just back for good now. It's a great spot. It's a great place to live, and it's a fun building to walk into. So, yeah, I'm really excited to get back here full time in a few weeks.
1: I don't blame him for
3: good attitude right now.
1: Yeah, thinking about it from the standpoint of he just won a gold medal. He's getting up there. He's played, you know, he's 29 years old, just turned 29. At some point, you have to, and I think he's the greatest Blue Jacket of all time. At some point, you have to respect a great player like that. And if you're not getting it done as a franchise, like kind of like Boston and Ray Bourque, you got to let him go and trade him and let him try to win. Don't you?
3: Yeah, I think so.
1: And for him, I don't blame him. If they don't win this year and he says, you know what, guys, right. It's my last year. I'm 30 years old.

0: time to move on because it's just not going to get done here. They haven't made made the playoffs legitimately. Don't call this bubble COVID thing because they didn't even advance. Everybody made the playoffs in the bubble.
1: They haven't made the playoffs
0: in 10 years, Jerry.
1: That would be a nice bone to throw him on the way out the
0: door. Yeah.
1: Agreed.
0: And I wasn't even bitter that he did it. I will always play to the crowd of Columbus, though.
1: Yeah.
0: But I don't blame the guy.
1: All right, well, we'll keep it in sports for clip number two of your Friday Hot 5 here. Last night, it was the first time since 2022, Major League Baseball's Field of Dreams game was held in Iowa last night. Phillies, Twins, here's the first pitch of the game.
2: A decision. Schwarber with a shot out to the corner and right. Keyshaw back and it's gone! What a way to open the ball game! A corn-fueled Schwarbomb!
3: Well, Matt, watching batting practice, I did not expect the first at bat. Obviously, it's the Schwarbombs. I did not expect to see one that deep.
1: A corn-fueled Schwarbomb, and he had two last night. Schwarber did for the Phillies, and it was, did you see any of it?
0: Yes.
1: Kind of odd, they show when the home run on the outfield fence, there's that big ad for FanDuel.
0: Yeah.
1: It's a Field of Dreams game. Is the irony not?
0: Yeah. Did you see the beginning of the game? It was probably one of the greatest things ever in baseball.
1: That's what they're saying. I saw it today. Yeah,
0: it was so awesome.
1: Haven't they always done the Hall of Famers come out of the outfield?
0: I don't know, because I watched it a couple years ago when the Cubs play, and I just don't remember.
1: Ken Griffey Sr. came out with when Junior was on the field
0: I just don't remember. They quit doing it for a couple years.
1: But the Field of Dreams, here's a movie about it's about a father and son, but about the banished players for gambling.
4: Yeah.
1: And here's a game celebrating, you know, the Field of Dreams, and there's a big FanDuel ad in the
0: hypocrite, maybe. Well, they do it football.
1: Yeah, yeah.
0: They doing it football too. Same thing, right?
1: Right.
0: Can't gamble, but go to NFL.com for fantasy football and win millions, right? Yeah, they're all hypocrites. They'll switch the rules, didn't they? Didn't baseball? And this is way before my time, but didn't they suspend Willie Mays and Mickey Mantle because they were greeters at a casino?
1: Yeah, just because of the association with a casino.
0: Yes,
1: that's
0: ridiculous.
1: To get that. That is.
0: It is stupid.
1: Agreed.
0: But I thought it was a great thing watching that last night.
1: Yeah, and the reason they haven't had it since 22 was because they redid the field. Did you notice the difference?
0: Oh, yeah. Okay.
1: Oh, yeah.
0: I was watching the Bengals preseason too
1: last
0: night. They
1: kept the charm of the original, the size and everything, but it was a lot nicer. Better fan experience.
0: Nice. Yeah, and they'll have it again next year, right?
1: Oh, yeah.
0: All right, I'm going to butcher this name, and it's all right.
1: John Smith.
0: Yes. Yo Mama. No, sorry. Jay Chandrasekhar is the director and star of the Super Trooper movies. You know who he is?
1: No, I don't recognize him.
0: You'd recognize him. Yeah. All right?
1: Okay.
0: He's directed a lot of movies. Here's a story. He directed Burt Reynolds in a movie, and Burt told him this story.
5: He told me a story. He was like, it's 1971, and I'm in a midtown club in Manhattan, and I'm the biggest f***ing movie star in the world. And I'm sitting there at a table with the offensive line of the New York Jets, right? And we're just getting ripped. And I look over at this next table over, and there's grease ball sitting over there with four of the hottest babes I've ever seen in my life. And I'm looking at this f***ing guinea grease ball motherfucker, and I'm sitting there, I'm

0: dude hits me, I go, oh no, right? Because his hit punch is so strong, right? But I'm Burt Reynolds, right? So I f-ing drill this guy, and we're just drilling each other. And I'm so impressed with his punch. After he goes, after about 2 minutes, maybe a minute and a half, I go, can we take a break? and the guy goes, yeah, let's take a break. And Burt, I reach over, I go, hey, I'm Burt Reynolds. And the guy goes, I'm Mario Andretti.
1: That's a great story.
2: That is great. Yeah. Some guys, with that punch, when you feel it, it's different.
3: Oh,
2: yeah.
3: No.
2: Yeah. And Mario, he was all hands. That steering wheel all those years.
1: Ooh, he got a good grip.
2: Got good strong hands.
3: Yeah.
2: Unlike me, I'm soft.
4: You're a leader hands.
2: Yeah, I got the hands of a gay accountant.
4: The theremin player.
1: Maybe I do have a penis.
2: All right, clip number four. After 32 years, Deep Purple put their feud aside when 81-year-old Ritchie Blackmore, not in good health, joined the band for this classic in the state of New York.

0: Yeah, you can still play.
1: Okay, that's a little better.
2: You recognize that part.
1: Yeah. Earlier part.
2: Their singer sounds good. I forget his name.
0: He's old, too.
3: Isn't it Glenn Hughes?
2: No.
3: Wasn't he Glenn Hughes part of... No? Something Hughes?
0: Best sound of that clip was the drummer.
2: Yeah. They're all old guys wearing
1: Ian
2: sneakers.
1: Gillen.
2: Yeah. Sneakers and t-shirts and like dad jeans. I want my rock guy, you know.
1: Look like a rock star.
2: They don't all
1: Come
2: need
1: on.
2: To look like Ozzy, but...
3: Yeah, Glenn Hughes was in it. He was bassist and singer at one point.
0: Richie said he had not been on stage to play rock in over 30 years.
3: No, play with them in 30 years. Richie's been in Rainbow, right?
2: Well, but he hasn't necessarily played with them.
0: He hasn't been with Rainbow in, yeah,
2: he's been in a solo band with his wife that I think plays like
3: jazz. So he's like Tommy Chong.
0: I think he alluded that he'd been on stage, but he hadn't done rock plugged in like that. In 30 years.
2: Yeah, he's wearing big old white sneakers and like a jumpsuit. Windbreaker.
3: Yeah, I never got into Deep Purple. Yeah. Just never did.
0: Well, that was the 60s. I mean, that goes way before your time.
3: But correct me if I'm wrong, David Coverdale was with them, correct?
1: Yes.
2: They had a bunch of people.
1: There was a rotating cast of lead singers at one point.
2: And guitar players.
1: Yes.
3: And they're still around. Do they have any original members?
2: Yeah.
0: Yeah.
3: I mean, in the current band, I mean.
0: Yes.
3: Like not.
0: Yes, because when Richie got up to play with them, I think it was, who was the guy that hugged him in the video, Greg? He's original.
2: He's the singer.
0: Yeah.
3: No, I think I'm looking right now, the drummer's the only original member.
0: The drummer is?
3: Ian Pace.
2: He was
3: or
2: just
3: is it
2: big.
3: Ian?
2: Ian.
1: It's Ian Pace, Ian Gillen, Roger Glover, Don Airey, and Simon McBride.
2: And the organ. Those, who played the organ?
3: You did after the show.
0: Who played the...
1: the Theraphone.
2: John Lord.
0: The Thermidor.
1: John Lord. John Lord died.
2: He was the keyboard guy. He was the one who made that, you know, that iconic...
0: Yeah, right.
3: All right, if you thought the beginning of that was bad...
1: Oh, no.
3: Listen up, kids. This woo boy. All right, so Doobie Brothers are on tour, and they have both lead singers. Doobie Brothers. Both guys who sang for the Doobie Brothers. So you know the song What a Fool Believes, right?
1: Oh, yeah.
3: You tell me if Michael McDonald forgot the words. Here we go.

0: And it's weird because there was a... he was in a small theater with somebody else famous. Was it Boss Skaggs or somebody? And Michael McDonald sounded great. You get him in these outdoor shows in the summertime. And
1: his corns are flaring because of the weather.
0: They're just
2: his gout flared up.
1: His arthritis is going. He should go to QC Kinetics.
0: Wow, that was bad.
1: That was really bad, wasn't it? I almost didn't play it because I didn't want to be mean.
2: Think, when you first heard that cut, Jerry, you thought that was somebody trying to do karaoke.
0: I thought it was a cover of somebody trying to sound like him.
3: Let's hear your version. Come on, Jerry.
0: No, I'll do it later.
1: My buddy wants to go to karaoke this weekend.
0: I came from somewhere back in the long ago.
2: You sound better.
1: You do sound better. I'd go pay to see you, Jerry.
0: Ah, yeah. With a doobie.
1: Yes, and that's Hot 5.
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0: Las Vegas was built for stars. And on August 22nd, two of boxing's biggest take center stage. Rolly Romero never follows the script.
1: This is my game.
0: Teofimo Lopez has never needed one.
2: This guy's got a big mouth.
0: For years, they've had plenty to say.
2: All you do is talk.
0: But with world championship gold on the line, can they back it?
1: Teo, I'm here. I'm going all in.
0: It's time to put up or shut up. Rolly Romero versus Teofimo Lopez, August 22nd.
2: I'll shut you up.
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4: 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The ramp 33 to 315 South is closed. That is due to an accident. Left lane is blocked 270 South beyond Tuttle Crossing. Left shoulder block 270 North at I-70. Left lane is blocked 270 East right past 62 Route 3 down South. And expect lane closures. The on-ramp 70 West to 71 North. 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

0: Michael McDonald and the Doobie Brothers. And I swear to God, didn't it sound like he did not know the words to any of the songs?
1: What did someone say on the text line? I thought that was funny, that these rock bands should have term limits.
0: Yeah, government should have term limits on some of these bands.
2: Right, right.
1: That was good.
0: And if you ever been to a show where they just had to stop, regroup, didn't know what the hell they were doing, you ever...
2: No, I haven't seen that. I was on stage one time and lost it in the middle of the show and couldn't. I eventually brought it back around, but where you just
0: forgot where you're at.
2: You're just improvising, and then
1: all of a sudden, oh, it comes back to you.
2: Stumble into something, and then it all comes back around. But yeah, that's a horrible feeling.
0: I saw, and this is a girl took me. And it was, do you remember Faith Hill?
1: Well, sure.
0: Tim McGraw's wife.
2: She lays pretty low these days.
0: So it was when she first went out, she had this song out, right?
3: You still listen to this, don't you, George?
0: So I only know this song, right?
2: Is this 90s?
0: Yeah.
3: Oh, gosh,
0: this was in the mid-90s. Yep. Late mid-90s,
1: Breathe
0: like 97 or something.
1: Was the album.
0: Like 97 or something.
2: This is pre-Tim McGraw.
0: Yes.
2: Mm-hmm. Yeah.
0: So I'm seeing her in Vegas, like at the Thomas and Mack, something like that, right? It wasn't a casino show. And I wasn't familiar with the song, and she just stops and goes, yeah, I just forgot the words to the song. And then she starts laughing.
1: Well,
0: and then
1: she
0: stops. And then she goes, let's do a new one. And then she just goes on with the show. But I thought it was really weird where she just stopped the show and she goes, I can't believe it. I just forgot my own words to my song.
2: Yeah,
1: well, she kept it real.
0: Yeah, and then she kept, and then she went. She goes, I'm so sorry. And she goes, let's move on.
2: I saw her at when her and Tim toured together. Who makes the Kiss? Hershey's was the sponsor, and they had their kisses for the song. This Kiss, This Kiss. So it was a, you know, kind of a match made in heaven. And our sister station was a country station at the time. And they said, hey, blah, blah, blah. My wife went, oh, I would go see Tim and Faith. So we go to the VIP pre-show. This is pre-show. And they have a little stage set up in Nationwide Arena outside in the, you know, the
1: vestibule, whatever.
2: Whatever, but it was all roped off and everything. And there was a small stage, and there were listeners from the other country state. There was maybe 30, 40 people there. But I got from me to you, Greg, away from her. And she was talking to the crowd and everything. And she asked, what's your favorite? Because she, a Hershey thing.
4: What's your favorite Hershey flavor?
2: Exactly. Yeah. I said, I kind of like a Payday. And she looks me right in the eye. And I'm so close to her. She goes, those are good.
3: Yeah.
2: And I'll tell you what, when you look and when you're close enough to smell her, she's clean.
3: She's beautiful.
0: Yeah.
2: I mean,
0: yeah.
2: She was at that point. She was younger then, but there's no Bondo on that. She is
1: beautiful.
2: Wow-y. Now Tim, her husband's more glossier than she is.
0: Oh, absolutely. He's oiled up. 821-9696. Let us know when you've seen a concert mishap. 821-9696. Give us a call or text. Are you familiar with the 90s band, The Refreshments?
1: Yes.
0: They had two songs in the, kind of in the Gin
2: Not
0: Blossoms
2: the Replacements.
0: Era. Refreshments.
1: No, Refreshments. That's different.
2: No,
1: yeah.
2: I don't know who that is.
0: And what happened is they had a huge debut album with like top 40 hits. They're like rock alternative, like Collective Soul.
2: Right.
0: And what happened was the guitarist was in charge of the money, and he took the money and he broke up the band. Then Roger, their lead singer, was like, we're done here. So they had one big album, and then they were done. And if you look it up on Wiki, it'll tell you the same thing.
2: Okay.
0: There was a disagreement. So the lead singer's name is Roger Klein, and he started a new band like Roger Klein and the Peacemakers.
1: Okay.
0: And they are really, an example. It'd be like the Gods Here. That's the equivalent of the Refreshments.
2: Most
0: the Gods,
2: cities have a band.
0: Where you wouldn't know who
2: to...
0: they are unless you were local.
2: Yeah.
0: So he was, this was it was Alice Cooper's Christmas Pudding. And at Alice's show, they only play three songs. And sound check is like at 3 o'clock, and everybody shows up 3, 4, whatever, and you just go real quick. Well, Roger Klein decided to not show up for some reason for the sound check, and he's doing his three songs, and right away, it's bad. And then Alice kind of leans over backstage and says, well, that's what happens when you don't show up for sound check. But this guy's have an open invite to any Alice show.
2: Alex a pro. Alice is a pro.
0: And then everybody behind the stage was like, and they were really upset, Roger Klein, about, and they just like would stop, pick it up, skip the song. You only have three songs. Yeah, they were upset at the sound. Yeah. And it was just awkward, and no one knew why. And I knew why. And it was because they didn't go to soundcheck.
2: Right.
0: And they sounded like crap. And it's a busy show where there's like 20 artists coming on and off the stage, and they weren't prepared, and it was just a weird concert moment because they just weren't ready to.
3: If you're with
0: do
3: like
0: it to it.
3: Fans of your artist, I remember Dave Matthews used to do that, and people would cheer, like, you know, like if you're real fans, they kind of make it real and have fun with the moment.
2: Yeah,
3: I've seen shows where they stop playing. I remember seeing Pavement where they will start the song like three times, you know, and then they're like, "I gotta do it again."
2: I was like when the lead singer goes, "Hey, hold on, and then you hear the band.
3: If
2: you're gonna fight down here, security, if you're gonna fight down here, you get the F out of here, go home. That's more about peace and love.
3: And everybody cheers.
2: Yeah, right.
0: That damn Sublime show at Sonic Temple, he stopped like four times because people started passing out, and then they had to wait for EMTs to get there, and the crowd, you're talking 5,000 people or
2: was
0: more.
2: Was EMT a band?
0: Or whatever the hell the
2: kidding.
0: So they had to wait every time for the people, the paramedics to go through the crowd. And how do you fight a crowd? You're going through the crowd. So they were just like strumming in the background for 5 minutes.
2: Vamping.
0: Yeah.
1: Did the EMTs crowd surf their way to the person?
0: Yeah, no crap.
2: Carrying that big heavy case.
0: Mark from Westerville chimes in. Ever see Iggy Pop?
1: No.
0: The crowd parted like the Red Sea and carted him off to the hospital.
2: Never saw him. So he did a stage dive and the crowd parted?
0: He went to the hospital and the crowd carted him off. Have you ever seen his show?
2: Little guy. He a little skinny guy.
0: He takes his shirt off and he gets into it.
2: He's all bones.
0: Yeah, he is.
3: Diving off the stage at Polaris.
0: Was that it?
3: Yeah. So, yeah, you do that stage
2: really
3: dive and no one's there to catch you.
1: That's
2: the front
1: really
2: row at Polaris, that's all. There was no standing room between the first row and the stage.
1: Yeah, there wasn't. The seats were right there.
2: There might have been 6-8 feet.
1: That's it.
2: It wasn't like jumping off the stage at the Newport.
1: Or outside Kemba.
2: It was like a movie theater seating at Polaris Pavilion.
1: Yeah, there were six, probably, you're right,
2: yeah,
1: about six feet
2: before the stage. So if he jumped off that, wow.
1: Then he landed, he was impaled by one of the chairs.
2: Punk rock.
0: Yeah, he probably got up and did a line of coke and went back on stage, right?
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1: Hey, we did definitive answer, and this might have been 6 months ago, and we have to do this again. When we were talking, like, hot, was it hottest woman over 50 or 60?
2: I think we did.
1: We were
2: 50.
1: Talking about, like,
3: I
1: the
3: think
1: grand.
3: It was 50. It okay. was 50. I think it was 50. All right. 60's pushing it.
1: Hottest woman over 60. Hottest woman over 60. And Elmer, put your pants on, okay? Halle Berry turned 60 today. You would never know she
4: God,
1: was 60.
4: She is
3: she's
4: just
3: a vixen.
4: Gorgeous.
1: She's unbelievable.
3: She's a vixen.
1: She could have a 20-year-old male if she wanted
3: and
1: to.
3: And she's hungry.
4: And I think she has.
1: Yeah. I think she is hungry.
3: I bet she pushes back.
1: Yeah. I bet you she takes control.
3: Yeah, I think she's active.
1: Yeah.
3: Yeah, in the sack. Can you imagine? Like a cat.
1: Yeah.
3: Gets right up.
1: Did you ever hear?

0: Kent Merker's Dave Justice, Halle Berry stories?
1: No.
0: So they are married when they are with the Braves.
1: Yeah, right.
0: And the marriage was disintegrating, but it was on like TMZ and the newspaper, the Post and stuff.
1: Right.
0: And he goes, can you imagine, like, dude didn't even know where his wife was, and there's pictures of his wife, like, with other people on the tabloids and stuff. And you show up for game 134, and there's Dave Justice, your buddy. The Braves were rolling like crazy, winning divisions. You're the top team in baseball, and your outfielder's dating Halle Berry, and the marriage is disintegrating, and you see the guy every day. And
1: I think Liz Hurley is pretty hot for over 60.
2: Oh, yeah.
0: Dude, have you seen her?
1: She's over 60, right?
0: Yeah, I think so. She's unbelievable.
1: And I mean, she looks good. I'm talking about in a bathing suit.
0: Yeah. I mean, well, that's because she probably gets the boobs redone and gets a lift.
2: Mrs. Kensington.
0: You know, ladies, just a word to the ladies out there, just because it's a public service message. You don't have to get a boob job. You can get a lift. Just saying. Something to think about.
3: Because sometimes they start to sag.
0: Yeah,
3: they can pull them up a little bit.
0: Pull them up, man.
3: That's right.
0: Yeah. Take care. You don't even know how much it costs. Look into it. Just saying.
1: Yeah, and the neck thing with women, men. That's a weird thing when you get old.
3: The corsage?
1: I don't know.
0: The Frank Beamer?
1: I don't know that they can do. Can they do anything with the neck? I bet they can.
3: You could get some kind of
1: tuck.
0: 2026.
1: A tuck.
3: It's the neck and the chest area.
2: Neck tuck.
1: Is it too late for me to get my nose fixed in a neck tuck?
3: Yeah.
1: And a penis enlargement?
2: Take your skin from your neck and put it on your...
1: Oh, well, then there's that.
2: Yeah. And there you go.
1: Yeah, right.
0: You would look like Don Knotts.
1: Take the skin from my nose and put it down there, I'd be John Holmes.
4: Torgan Elliott.
5: Greetings, minions. 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I might even play you some live music, but I'll definitely read the emails that you've been sending me to alice@alicesattic.com. Keep them coming. Don't miss out on the madness right here on Alice's Attic with Alice Cooper. That's me. Saturday Night Radio in Columbus will never be the same.
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2: And I'm Wilson from that other window place.
1: Wilson, we put new windows in a Dublin home last week. 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
3: 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That's because of an accident. Left lane block 270 east beyond 62 State Route 3. Lane closures on ramp 70 west to 71 north. And two right lanes are block 670 west beyond 71 north south. All of that due to an accident. And that's traffic, but look out. 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

0: From your Sears Heating and Cooling Weather Center, they're not plumbers, they're not electricians, they are your Central Ohio cooling experts, searsheatingcooling.com. Chance of showers and storms before 11 this morning and a high 84. Got a chance of showers and storms tonight, a low 69 and mostly sunny for Saturday. Oops, chance of showers and storms again and a high 87. It is 70 under rain right now. So if you live in Columbus and you want to search for crimes that are happening throughout the city, perhaps near where you live, good news. You can now do that after the service disappeared following that city cyber attack that happened 2 years ago. So a new version of online reports has appeared on the Columbus Police Department's transparency page, including it's got an interactive map that shows criminal activity that's reported across the city. And it lets you look up crimes as close as pretty much your own backyard. The map's data goes back 28 days, but you can also search for crimes as far back as 3 years. The data also includes the day and time of a crime, whether there was an arrest, and the names of the people charged. Now, I thought this was a given, that a teacher should be proficient in a subject before they teach it to students. Well, Ohio...
1: Why would we do that?
0: That makes total sense. Well, Ohio has passed a new law that requires new elementary and middle school teachers to demonstrate math proficiency before they teach it. So it requires the State Board of Education to assess math proficiency for every new applicant for pre-K to 8 teaching license who may be assigned to teach math. And this provision will take effect September 23rd. So if somebody fails that assessment, it won't prevent them from receiving a teaching license or being hired. Instead, a school cannot assign that teacher to teach math until they show they are proficient in it.
1: Well, that's why I taught gym.
0: Yeah.
2: Okay. Yeah, I'm with you.
0: Do you guys remember...
2: I'll be down in the AV room.
0: Do you guys remember we had a discussion about this Columbus native musical duo by the name of Bird and Byron? They're making their way. America's Got Talent, and they've made all their way.
1: Oh, yeah.
0: Okay, so they are on the main stage of America's Got
2: Talent. Do they go by Bird and Byron, or are they the two friends thing?
0: That's what this is. Bird and Byron. So Nick Lorenz and Blake Bird, they both grew up here in the Columbus music community. In fact, Lorenz, he worked part-time as a stagehand at Promo West, and Bird heavily inspired by 21 Pilots. Now the two have worked their way through the nation. They advanced to the live shows of season 21 of AGT. They got together in 2019 having dinner at Rusty Bucket here in Columbus, which I think is pretty cool. So now they're based out of Nashville, dedicating their lives to rock and soul music. And Bird and Byron will return to Columbus this coming September for a little hometown show at the A&R Music Bar. So we wish them
1: luck. Ah, that's where I saw Dixon Dallas.
2: Yeah, right.
0: Dixon Dallas, yes. That's
1: the gay country artist.
2: Yeah.
0: And
2: gay country, there's a genre.
0: Your ticket is still up there.
1: Yeah.
0: And that's what's going on in and around Central Ohio.
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0: Extended Seinfeld for 5 years toward Netflix. That's right. The N-word that's good for Michael Richards' career. Little punchline news. Did you guys see Jenna Jameson got married?
1: I saw that.
0: You can watch her wedding on YouTube.
1: Yeah.
0: And you can watch her wedding night on Pornhub.
1: Yeah.
2: She's not a member of the heterosexual persuasion.
1: Yeah, she's married. Her last two spouses were females.
0: Really?
1: Yes.
3: So she's a switch hitter.
1: Well, according to Jerry, she's just a lesbian.
3: Oh.
1: You can't be a switch hitter. Wasn't that your thing, Jerry? You can't be your gay or gay.
0: Well, when you're marrying another woman, yeah, I would say she's a lesbian.
1: Okay, but she's married to a guy though before.
0: So what's your point?
1: She's I'm with Christy. She's a switch hitter.
0: She's a porn star. She goes where the money is.
1: Okay. Well,
0: what's she being paid to do?
4: She's a capital.
0: In her personal life, if she's marrying a woman, I would call that a lesbian.
1: Okay.
0: Yeah. North Carolina man peed on a family during a Morgan Wallen concert. And speaking of streaming, nobody wants. Doesn't we have Paramount Plus? Julie Andrews announced she will not be in Princess Diaries 3.
4: Oh, no.
0: Well, don't worry, Greg. If you're looking for an old queen to replace her, Elton is available.
5: Excuse me, it's ma'am. It is ma'am.
1: All right, who's Julie Andrews?
3: Oh, my God. Sound of Music. The hills are alive.
1: I've never seen Sound of Music.
0: But Julie Andrews.
3: The Van Trapp family?
1: Hold on.
3: Okay, Jerry, maybe Julie that joke Andrews. Is a little out of Torg's league.
1: Julie Andrews.
0: You know her. Brad.
1: She kind of had the lesbian haircut before it was popular.
3: This is true.
0: Yeah. She was married to Blake Edwards, the director, and she went topless in that movie about 20 years ago.
3: Yes, she did. She showed her boobs, and the critics went nuts. Yeah. Julie Andrews.
1: How were there?
3: They were nice.
0: Very nice.
3: They were nice.
0: Yes.
1: I'm going to ask Mr. Skin about them.
4: Yeah.
1: Yep.
0: Brad Pitt is no longer sober. Now, all I know is if Brad Pitt needs booze to get through the day, everyone in this studio is screwed.
4: Yeah.
0: We don't have a chance if he needs the booze.
6: I'm not that intoxicated.
0: Sources say President Trump begged outgoing press secretary Caroline Leavitt not to leave. He begged her.
1: Yeah.
0: And then he assured her there would always be a spot for her in the catering truck.
3: God, what a great guy.
0: Always come back.
3: Yeah, what a great guy.
7: It's tremendously big and tremendously wet.
0: And how did we miss this? Get a load of this. Tuesday was National Align Your Teeth Day.
1: Oh, boy.
0: We only get one day, said Michael Strahan.
8: I'm just saying.
0: The man with the world's smallest penis is getting an enlargement.
1: Oh,
0: yeah, that's
9: guys, we can say wiener.
0: Why not just buy a Cybertruck?
3: I mean, okay. Maybe I do have a penis.
0: New study out says Gen Z, they're giving up one night stands for more meaningful connections.
1: Really?
0: Giving up sex for a relationship, isn't that marriage?
3: There it is.
0: New McDonald's Happy Meals combine Hello Kitty and Godzilla.
1: Oh, really?
0: So they compare those two, but not Grimace and a penis? Think about it.
3: Okay. Visualize it.
0: And finally,
3: we've
0: got a star waiting outside our door to get
3: tapping
0: in here.
3: Tapping his foot.
0: And finally, Sydney Sweeney provided aid to the Washington wildfire victims. Isn't that great?
1: Oh.
0: Well, she brought water since she's already got a pair of jugs.
4: Yeah, she does.
3: Thank you, Torg.
1: You should have did the Strahan last.
3: The Strahan was the last one.
1: I should have did the Strahan last. Sean Wayans is coming up next.
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0: Trust me, I'm an actor.
1: Yeah,
0: I'm an
1: actor. And that's so over the top.
0: And that's why I have a girlfriend in the movie, too.
2: Yeah.
1: Yes, yes. Who no one notices, no too. One noticed, that's the funny part.
2: But you've done the Diddy parties. Yeah. Come on.
0: No, I haven't. Actually, I've been to Diddy, his regular parties, but I never done the Diddy after party.
2: Oh, yeah.
0: Where the crazy stuff went down.
2: It's one of those house parties.
0: There was no baby oil in them.
2: You go to Diddy, one of those parties, you get out of there about 10.
1: Yeah.
2: 11.
0: You sound like you went.
2: 11 o'clock.
0: In the morning?
2: No. 11 p.m. It gets late and you go, I gotta go.
3: Yeah, Jerry does the Irish goodbye.
2: You don't want
0: to
2: be.
0: I don't go to nobody's after party.
1: Yeah.
0: That's where the scandals
2: happen. Is that where bad things
3: happen?
2: Yeah,
3: nothing good happens after midnight.
1: Yeah, but Jerry, you lived in the West Coast. I lived on the thing is, you don't go out to party till like 11 o'clock at night.
0: In L.A.?
2: L.A.'s an early town.
0: You only get 2 hours of party in L.A. They taking the drinks out your hand at like 1:15. So they don't want you out too late in L.A. It's not really a fun place to party.
1: And it's expensive as hell.
0: It is expensive.
1: Really expensive as hell for a drink.
0: New York, at least, it's expensive, but you get to party till like 5 in the morning.
1: Yes.
0: They got to throw you out in New York.
2: Yeah,
0: Go home. The DJ's like, go home.
2: And Sean, you mentioned Scandal. Your name is golden. I mean, you're a Wayans. There is a little responsibility to everybody, right, to not F up, and if you do, is somebody leaning on you, a family member taking your side, going?
0: I mean, for sure, we were raised the right way.
2: Yeah.
0: And we try to carry ourselves a certain way. So, nobody's really thinking about, ooh, I don't want to mess up. It's just, we are.
2: How you are.
0: Yeah, we just are.
1: I was thinking this coming in with the large comedic family. So what were the rules?
0: You are loud as hell. You are like a loud black comedian.
1: I am. I'm a crazy white guy.
4: Sean, explain to me, how is it that you was in Scary Movie and in White Chick? How you in two movies, bro? Go on, tell me.
3: You just nailed it.
1: That's so true. It's funny because it's true. When I was growing up, we had a rule of the house. You can't flush the toilet unless it was two. And the phrase was, if it's yellow, let it mellow.
2: That's a poor house.
1: My dad, we are so poor, he wanted to save money on flushing the toilet. I'm not making that up.
0: So your dad left some chunks in the toilet? Is that what you're saying?
2: Whoa. No, he would flush for that.
1: Flush for number two.
2: But if you just only peed,
1: you couldn't flush for one. So if everybody was peeing for a day, it would build up and stink all day.
0: That's crazy. You had a porta potty in your house.
2: Yes. And they ate a lot of asparagus.
0: Oh my God.
1: What were the rules of the, did you have any funny rules in the Wayans house?
0: We didn't have any funny rules, but we had funny. Like, we just had stuff. Our funny came from stuff that we didn't have. Like, we didn't have toilet paper. We had to wait until our father bought the newspaper to wipe our ass.
3: If he's lying, he's dying.
0: Yo, I ain't lying.
1: Wow.
0: We was wiping our butt with the front page of the Post.
2: Which is kind of appropriate today.
1: Yeah.
0: To the point where it was like we were so didn't expect toilet paper that we didn't even ask for that. We was like, yo, anybody got any newspaper yet? you finished with that paper pot?
1: Wow.
0: Worse than that, when we couldn't afford the paper, we would wait on the brown paper bag that you used to come from the store, and we would have to
3: Soften it up a little bit.
2: Yeah, because that'll...
0: You're bringing up too much pain now, brother.
1: Yeah, I'm sorry. I'm sorry. What

0: I'll blame Marlon. I think Marlon threw one down the stairs just to see if he would, just to see if he would bump into the wall, but he didn't.
1: His radar saved him. Yeah,
2: so yeah, did he cry? So yeah. was he crying?
0: He was just like, what is wrong with my uncles? Like, why are they doing this to us? I remember they got circumcised late. They didn't get circumcised when they were babies.
3: Okay.
0: And so they got him, like, and we was messing around with them while they, after they came back from their circumcision. We were asking them to let us see it. See if there's a new skin left.
2: Greg wants to know if you have any pictures.
0: Whoa.
1: Gay Greg.
0: What's up?
1: So tell me, Kim. Kim your cousin or your sister?
0: My big sister.
1: Your big sister.
0: Yes.
2: Because you know
1: I have history with her.
0: What is your history
1: with
0: Kim?
1: I was the house.
0: Don't tell me you hit.
1: No.
0: That's a fight.
1: No. Look at me. She wasn't.
0: That's what I'm saying. Like, that's a fight. I'm going to fight her for messing with you.
1: No. I was the house MC at the Laugh Factory.
0: Oh, okay.
1: And she was dabbling in stand-up at that time, trying to get seen.
0: So you were the guy in the front row where the other guy that used to sit there, do you know the old dude that used to sit at the Laugh Factory? You're coming to the stage.
1: He was, he was there for years.
0: Yeah, I forgot. He was like an Ed McMahon type.
1: Right.
0: Yeah.
1: And so Jamie owned it.
0: Brother.
1: And it was like a I think it was Wednesday or Thursday. It was a Wednesday night.
0: Comedy, brother.
1: And I would bring up 30 acts over 4 hours, and she was always one of them.
0: Was this in the 80s?
1: Yeah.
0: Yeah, so you just missed
1: exactly.
0: Because I started in 89.
2: Oh, really?
0: Yeah, I started in 80. Was it
1: 89? Yeah, I moved here 89. In 89, so.
0: Actually, I started in 87. Yeah, I started.
1: Boy, that town has changed since then, hasn't it?
0: It's a ghost town. It's a ghost town. Like, literally, like.
1: It's a shame.
0: You don't even recognize it anymore.
1: Right.
0: Yeah. All the places we used to go to after you do your
1: Green Blacks.
0: Right. Freaking Jerry's Deli.
1: Sure.
0: All of the little places that we used to go congregate and work on our set after you finish your set and give each other notes and just. You know, conversate and have a good time until, you know, wee hours in the morning. One bowl of soup kept you inside some business for 4 hours.
1: Drinking water.
0: The good old
1: drinking
0: days.
1: Water. Drinking water.
0: I have some more crackers. Like, well, you gonna buy anything, dude? What's up? But it was the culture changed, man.
1: Yeah. So when you see these social media videos of L.A., that's for real. I mean.
0: I haven't seen any.
2: Where do you live?
1: Just how bad it is with the situation out there. Not even since the wildfires, but just the homeless.
0: It's homeless, and then you got all your favorite businesses that you used to love is all gone. Like it's all vacant. It's like somebody cares. It's like they don't care about the culture anymore. All they care about is, oh, you got my rent? Well.
1: Right.
0: Yeah. Bye.
1: Right.
0: I'll leave this dormant. I'll leave it vacant.
1: Right.
0: I don't care. And that's what it looked like. We don't care.
1: Wow.
3: That's a shame.
1: I stayed at a motel on Santa Monica that a lot of famous people had stayed in when they were trying to make it. They have a documentary out about it. There's a documentary out about it.
0: What's the name?
1: It was where Duke's Restaurant used to be on Santa Monica and is that La Cienega? There was a little, like a motor court, you know, where you back your car to the door, and then there was a little pool.
0: Yeah.
1: Yeah, and there's a documentary out. I didn't know that so many famous people had lived there.
3: If these walls could rock.
1: Well, you'd get a monthly rent.
2: Well, what's it called?
1: I can't remember the name of the hotel. Tropicana, I believe.
0: The Tropicana Hotel?
1: Yeah, motel, yeah.
0: Huh. I remember the Tropicana. Remember that? That was like a place where
3: the Marquee Hotel.
0: Girls used to mud wrestle there.
1: That was down on Sunset.
0: You go to see girls mud wrestle.
3: It was the Sunset Marquee.
1: This is a different place. There's a story about a guy, the soccer player from England that's lived there for like 30 years. And that's where I stayed. The old guy, and it's a. I'll send you the trailer.
0: Okay. And what is it about?
1: The Rock. It's not the one up on Sunset.
0: So is it about the culture changing and how all these places that we used to love?
1: Well, they're closing it. They're closing it down, and the guy's been there like 30 years.
0: Damn.
1: And they asked the longest resident, and then they got his story, and they went, "This is a movie." And he was a world famous soccer player.
0: All that, and the place is still closed even after.

0: the movie opens.
1: Yeah.
0: They don't care. There's another place, a place called Crustaceans that I heard was closing, and that's another restaurant that's been out there for years.
2: And Sean, think about Malibu back in the day. It was just what you'd see on, you know, any TV show, Rockford Files open. Malibu! Yeah. And I guess now you go, and it's all gone.
0: Well, it's all burnt up.
2: It's just...
0: It's all burnt up. And
2: well, that's got to be heartbreaking to see that.
0: Horrible.
2: Yeah.
0: Yeah.
2: Yeah. Where are you at? I'm
0: in, like, I don't want to give away where I'm. No. I'm in the dead smack in the middle somewhere.
2: Okay.
0: Yeah.
2: Right.
0: Yeah.
2: Yeah. I'm not asking for your address.
0: Yeah, exactly. And that you can find
3: Greg
0: now.
3: Greg would like
0: yeah, I just want to check it out. Just check out where you're living, bro. Yeah.
3: All right. We know you got to go. Appreciate it, man. Two shows
2: you're
3: tonight.
2: You're the best, buddy.
3: Two shows
0: Thank
3: tomorrow.
0: You, man. Thank
3: Columbus.funnybone.com.
0: Come on out, people. Come on, in your best big black comedian voice. Come on. Tell the people where you at.
2: And he is loud. He is loud.
3: I am loud. Yo.
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1: Great interview
2: with
1: Sean Wayans. They might be
3: the most
1: talented family out there.
3: I think so.
1: And so did he know that his niece is in town?
2: He did not.
3: That's a big family.
1: Yeah, what is she, Greg? His niece is a singer?
4: No, she's a comedian.
1: Comedian?
3: Yeah, The Attic.
1: Oh, that's right, The Attic, the stand-up place.
2: And
3: right, yeah. They got damaged in the tornado, and she's still in town, but they moved the show.
2: The show to another venue, yeah.
1: My kid's got a gig tonight in the claustrophobic place next to the psychic. I almost went to, could you believe, me and my wife, we were waiting. My son goes, yeah, well, the doors open at 7. I think we're the first band, and they end up being the last band. So we're sitting there waiting. It was like a 2-3 hour wait, and there's a psychic next door.
3: Uh-huh.
1: So we go to the psychic and go, we've never gone to like an old school old lady psychic. Take a guess. And she said, I do it all. I'm a psychic medium. I read palms. I do tarot cards. So I said, how much would it cost for one reading for us both? Take a wild guess what she was charging.
3: $150.
1: And she
3: bucks.
1: Claimed it was a discount.
4: Yeah, I was going to say $120.
1: You say $150, bucks. $120,
2: yeah.
1: Christy?
2: Yeah.
1: $250.
2: Wow. Oh, what?
1: So we left. Wow. We didn't do that, obviously. $250 for a psychic who you have, she goes, I have jewelry. I put jewelry out. I read palms. Can a psychic really do all that?
2: No, I don't think so.
1: I read palms. I have a crystal ball. I do tarot cards.
2: Pick one,
1: cards.
2: Honey. Pick
3: I'm a little
2: one.
3: Skeptical of the tarot cards and the physics.
2: Yeah. Tarot cards. I had a tarot card reading, and it was spot on.
4: Yeah.
2: Creepy spot
3: really?
2: On. And this was decades ago. And this is my first marriage, and I had a feeling, you know, this woman didn't know me from Adam, and she laid out the card. She goes, whatever you think is going on, you are correct.
4: Ooh.
2: And that's all she said. And I'm like, what?
1: And then she got, you cheating your husband?
2: Yes, yes. And then she went even deeper than that, talking about money missing and all this. Didn't know me from Adam, and the tarot card she was laying down. Spot on.
3: Really?
2: To the point where it kind of freaked me out.
3: Are you into, do you believe, Kemper, in astrology?
2: No, not really. I mean, I believe my sign is a Taurus. Yes, I'm stubborn and I'm a bull.
3: Is that kind of an old school thing, astrology?
1: Yeah.
4: Wow, it's still relevant.
3: I know people that really go by that.
1: On a mainstream, though. It's not Sylvester Stallone's mom anymore.
4: I don't know what that means.
1: She was a famous astrologer. Like, I tell you,
2: oh, yeah.
1: Sylvester Stallone's mom
3: was a psychic.
1: But she did it from astrology, though. That was her thing. She would have, like,
2: weren't other
1: infomercial.
2: Actors going to her?
1: Yeah, she would have an infomercial at night. And it would run, call me now and I can see the stars. And that was her thing, Jackie Stallone.
2: Oh, yeah. Jackie, okay.
1: Yeah, right. She was big into
3: that.
1: What
3: sign are you, Torg?
1: Cancer.
3: All right. Kemper?
2: I'm Taurus.
3: You're a Taurus.
2: Yeah.
3: I'm a feces.
1: Yeah.
3: Jay Greg?
4: Yeah. Aries.
1: Yeah.
2: Aries.
3: I'm Scorpio. Shall sting feces. You.
1: Yeah.
2: You know what? We should actually find out from an astrologer. We all have different signs, how those different signs interact with each other.
4: Yeah, no kidding.
2: Yeah.
1: I had my Aunt Sue went to, her and her sisters went to a psychic, right? She was like in her mid-40s at the time, and they had it on a cassette tape, and she played it for us at Christmas, and she thought it was hilarious. She was like 42, 45 maybe, and in the psychic's talking like an old lady, right? And in it, she says, you are going to get pregnant. To my Aunt Sue, and they all started laughing because she had two kids that were like in high school, right? And they all start laughing. And we all start laughing at Christmas. Oh, you can't get pregnant, da-da-da-da-da. We all laughed and had a big chuckle at the Torgerson family Christmas. Then about 2 weeks later, she was pregnant.
4: Up.
2: Wow.
1: So just pregnant at the time, and they thought it was the biggest joke.
3: Right.
1: This psychic was the biggest.
3: At her age, already two kids, grown.
1: Psychic knows nothing. What a fraud. Let me play you a cassette of this fraud.
3: Let's
1: all laugh as a family at this stupid idiot. And it turns out they were the stupid idiots.
2: Boom.
1: And she.
3: My father died of cancer, a huge smoker. And when I think all three went to her, she had a place up in Powell, and one went and said, you got to go to this. And they went, and she told them all, not knowing they were related, that their grandfather and the do not smoke, don't pick up the cigarettes. you got someone on the other side saying, and that was my, and
2: that was your dad.
3: She said that was your grandma, and that was exactly how my dad died.
1: Now, really?
3: Maybe that's low-hanging fruit in the psychic world. I don't know. But yeah, then when you leave, you get the cassette of the session.
1: Yes.
3: Yeah. Yeah. I think she was pretty famous locally for a while there.
2: Up in Powell.
3: Brenda Posani. Hmm. Brenda.
1: Do we have a famous psychic here?
2: Oh, we had like a couple famous, of them. Who was the dude? Remember him, Jerry? We had a guy that was gay, not gay.
3: No, he was gay.
2: Okay, sorry. Okay,
1: yeah, but that's gay. Like Matt Frazier, though, where everybody thinks he's gay and it's...
3: No, this guy
2: No, he was gay.
3: Yeah, yeah. What was his name? Tanning Hoy?
2: Yes!
3: What was that guy's name?
2: Oh, my God, yes!
3: Channing, Tanning, Toy.
2: It was Hoy.
3: Judith Fields was nationally known.
2: She was.
1: Oh, really?
2: She helped solve crimes.
3: FBI used her.
2: Yeah.
3: FBI used to tap into her talents. Yeah, she was good.
4: Yeah, yeah, I know a gal who's trained with the CIA to do that stuff.
3: Yeah, right.
1: So there was a lady on Arizona State campus that was like really famous. Gin Blossoms did a song on their first album called Mrs. Rita, and that was her name, like Rita Miller.
3: Okay.
1: And everybody, I never went to her. She was a tarot card reader, but everybody, she was so famous, they did a song about her.
3: Right.
1: Everybody swore that this lady was like the real deal. Like if you saw Mrs. Rita, to the point where people didn't want to go see her.
3: Whoa.
1: Because she was scary good.
3: I took the kids when I was going through my divorce, just to get out of Dodge and give them a little a boost. I took all three on a credit card down to Universal Studios. We stayed on property with a fast pass, and we just laid at the pool, threw a football.

0: ball, went to the amusement park every single day for as long as you want. You know what I mean?
1: Yeah.
0: And in the back, they had this section. Like, it used to be Frontier Town, but this was like a gypsy section.
1: Yeah, all okay. sport.
0: And
1: yeah, Disney
0: get the
1: sport.
0: Turkey
1: yeah.
0: leg. And there was this tent, and there were all these big pillows on the ground and everything, and magic carpet
2: right.
0: theme.
2: Yep.
0: And in the back, there was a lady sitting there, and she goes, would you like a reading? And she was a tarot card reader. And I was like, yeah, whatever, I'll. You know, $10, $20,
3: here's
0: whatever
3: my credit
0: it was,
3: card.
0: whatever it was. And I sat down, and I don't recall anything about it other than she said, you're going to meet someone. Don't worry about love. You are going to meet someone within a month. And I met Melissa 2 weeks later.
1: Really?
0: Yeah.
3: See, we
0: yeah.
3: both, oh,
0: so
3: look at
0: maybe
3: that.
0: Maybe there is, yeah.
3: No, I don't know.
0: But the astrology, the people that do the... You know, they live their life by this week, that week,
1: yeah.
0: this month, the moon is in. Well, we had a big event. That week you were off, Torg, was a big astrology week.
2: Yeah, there's
0: the moon
2: a bunch
0: was
2: of
0: in the something
2: on.
0: For the first time.
2: All the planets were aligning.
0: It, yeah.
3: Yeah,
0: yeah,
3: pretty much.
0: It was supposed to be a good financial week, but I didn't see any of that.
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1: So I'm going to go see my buddy Mark. Just texted me, him and his wife, and invited me and my wife. I'm going to go see Sean Wayans tomorrow.
2: Oh, excellent. Go. That's a good date night, a double date night.
3: Cool guy.
1: Yeah, and you know what? I'm jealous. Yeah. He can shave his head, grow it back, and look good. Hair, no hair.
2: Oh, yeah.
1: I'm jealous of guys like that.
3: Yeah, because the fear is once you shave that once, though, it doesn't come back. Or it does, but not the same.
1: That's what happened to me. I shaved it and it didn't, and my head was just really lopsided. I looked really bad.
2: You had divots in your head.
1: I really did. I looked like that guy from Mask with my head. It kind of looked weird. I had like a lump on the left side, where if you looked at it, it was just very weird. Yeah, I had to wear a hat then.
3: My brother's got he's bald. He's shaved bald.
1: Yeah.
3: Like Sean was. Yeah. That was a ballsy move, but he didn't have any. It was like, I mean, look at me.
1: But Sean has hair, though. He could pull it off. Unless he's wearing like a Just for Men not Just for Men. What's the hair club for men? Unless he's got one of those toupees when he does a movie. I don't think so, though.
3: Yeah, so when he's working, he has a full head of hair.
1: Well, a scary movie he did.
3: That's a wig.
1: Is it?
3: Yeah.
1: Oh, I don't know.
3: Hollywood.
1: Okay, well, I don't know. I mean, you can't be, but would guess he can grow. Well, Marlon was in here, he had hair. I just think he could pull it off both ways. If I want to shave my head, I can shave my head. If I want to grow my hair, I can grow my hair.
2: And he looks good, hair,
1: he looks
2: no
1: good
2: hair.
1: Either way.
2: Either way.
3: Well, he looks good either way. There's no, saying that, but
2: I like the shaved head look. I thought that was very
3: Yeah, women
2: sexy.
3: Like that shaved head.
2: Yeah.
1: Yeah, they're into that.
3: I'm black eyes. Mm-hmm. My mic smells like black guy.
4: Yeah, he smelled
3: good. I got black guy cologne on my mic.
1: Oh, really?
3: Yeah, because he used my mic.
1: Yeah. You going to rub your body against rub your
2: no,
1: penis
2: Greg
1: by it.
2: No, Greg will.
1: It'll get bigger.
3: Yeah.
1: Rub your penis on it. It'll get bigger. You get black guy penis.
2: Okay. Oh, no.
3: I could use a little.
4: Yeah, we could all use a little.
3: I need a little hip to rub off on. Yeah right.
1: That's why if I ever lose my penis in an accident and they need a replacement, I'm going NBA black guy.
4: Yeah.
1: I'm going right there. Why screw around with anything else? I'll take a center, please.
3: Yeah, but that's like putting a Hemi in a Volkswagen.
1: Well,
3: I mean, you're still in a Volkswagen.
1: Come on. True, but you pop the hood, baby. Right?
3: But you got the Hemi. Yeah. That's the thing.
1: Are we doing Michael Evans live today? So
4: no,
1: what happened there?
4: I don't know.
1: Did you call him, though?
4: I texted him three times.
2: And no response.
3: Not available? No yeah. Michael Evans?
4: Yeah.
3: Maybe he was that $1 billion lottery winner.
4: Yeah, he's just saying screw it all.
1: Michael said that?
2: No.
4: Yeah, we had talked earlier in the week about going live with him on Friday, and he said absolutely. And then I texted him twice and emailed him.
1: What's the number? 469 number? Or is it 310 number? Because I'm going to call him right now.
3: Okay, well, I'll suggest if we can't get Michael Evans, could somebody go get Bob
4: it's
3: Evans?
4: A 310. Three, okay. 3-1.
2: Some biscuits and gravy sound real good now.
3: I'm yearning for a biscuit this morning.
5: You can leave a message because the person you called has a voicemail box that hasn't been set up yet.
4: Try the other one.
1: How the hell does Michael not have his voicemail not set up?
2: But you've been trying to get a hold of him, Greg.
4: Yeah, we can cold call him.
3: Yeah, I don't even know what movie.
1: Yeah, cold call him. Let's call and leave him a message.
3: Yeah, I don't even know what movie's open this weekend. Did you see Brad Pitt's got three big ones between now and the end of the year?
2: And I love Brad Pitt.
3: War movie.
2: Everything he does.
1: No, Greg, did you not?
3: The survival movie with the dog in the jungle. Have you seen the trailers for that?
1: No.
3: There's some good stuff coming out this

0: this fall.
1: Did you not get the report, Greg?
2: No, that's what I'm saying.
1: I got it.
2: Well, why didn't I've been asking for it all morning.
1: Well, I just noticed it. I just checked my email. Well, Greg gets it, so I don't. Yeah, so Greg, I don't check. What's the reason for me to check my email?
2: Well, you want to call him still?
1: No. If you want to, we'll tap dance a little bit if you want to download that report.
0: Yeah, go ahead and download it, Greg.
1: And then we could play the report.
0: I'll fill it, homie.
1: Yeah. I'm sure he just probably forgot.
0: Now, don't ask me to sing It's Aloha Friday. I can't do that.
1: Yeah, because the way it works is Greg gets it, and then they just give it to me in case Greg's off. So I never... Have you seen our every month behind the scenes, folks? We have to take these cybersecurity videos. I never check my email.
3: Well, because if
1: it's
3: you
1: like
3: do...
1: It's like if you open your email, it's on fire. I mean, it's ridiculous.
3: You know how many I go through and just delete? I don't even open them at all.
1: Like, seriously, like, everything now is... You know, my wife almost got scammed. You know, here's a scam that's going around, folks. You ever use Facebook Marketplace?
3: Well, yeah.
0: No.
1: Okay, you have.
0: What experience I've had are bad.
3: The experiences I've had have been really, really good. But
1: here's what happened. We had the yard sale, and we had this bedroom set upstairs. And my wife put it on Marketplace, and someone called for it and said, I'm interested in your bedroom set. Can I Venmo you a deposit right now from my business account, and then I'll be there to give you the rest when I show up? So she tells my wife, I sent it. It's there. I just sent it. My wife didn't have anything. She goes, oh, it's a goof up with Venmo. Venmo's going to call. Can you call Venmo at this number?
3: Uh-oh.
0: Yeah.
1: And it was all big.
2: She
1: didn't. She hung up, but she canceled the card anyway just in case. Because she was talking to someone. They said they were Venmo. Yeah. And then she called another number, and it was an elaborate scheme with like three different people from Venmo.
0: I think,
1: and they do this on Facebook Marketplace, where they say like, "Oh, I want this. I'll give you $100 to do it," you know. And then they try to scam you.
0: And there's a lot. I think it's a software program. When you put an ad out, oh my gosh, maybe half a dozen legitimate people asking. But you get 50
3: of the ones
0: and emails within 24 hours from like people out of state, people in China. I mean, it's
3: Jimmy had one in Australia when he was trying to sell something.
0: That
3: yeah,
0: you don't want your stuff out. Although I think my stuff's already out.
1: And you know, it's another big one is lawn service and snow removal in Columbus. Fake companies put fake Facebook pages up, like Ronnie's Snow plow and grass cutting, and if you they have run algorithms, if they see I need someone to cut my grass or whatever, they run an algorithm and they contact you and everything's fake.
3: Big one now, landscapers, and they pop up
1: all the time. Yeah.
3: Or kitchen remodeling will resurface your cabinets and it's a fake company.
0: Wow.
1: You got Michael Evans? Here's your Friday, Michael Evans.
4: It's Torg and Elliot.
5: Hey, good morning. Good morning, everybody. Welcome to, as we say back home in Hawaii, Aloha Friday. Heads up. It is true. Travis Kelce and Taylor Swift are already separated. Taylor Swift is hanging with friends in London. Travis is staying in a hotel in Missouri. But hold on. Hold on. Everything is just fine. Travis is practicing 24/7 with his Kansas City Chiefs football team, getting ready for their first preseason game tomorrow against the Los Angeles Rams. And yes, Taylor will be back tomorrow to see the game. Taylor has made it perfectly clear, especially in the beginning of the season, that she is not going to interfere in any way with his football playing career. I love it. Very good. Hey, I got your attention, though, didn't I? By the way, 7 NFL preseason games on Saturday, in case you are wondering. There was a couple last night as well. Bestie news. Comedian and Golden Globe host Nikki Glaser, best friend, I mean BFF, is Kim Kardashian. They are co-starring in the movie The Fifth Wheel. It's called a comedy, also with Will Ferrell. To show you how close Nikki and Kim are, check it out. Nikki has long been represented by the United Talent Artist Agency. But Kim talked her into dumping them and signing with her personal agent at the William Morris Agency. That's almost unheard of in Hollywood. They are inseparable. Again, Nikki Glaser and Kim Kardashian. Speaking of movies, Spider-Man and Odyssey, they're going to dominate again at the weekend box office. But opening today is The End of Oak Street. The End of Oak Street is called a drama comedy horror movie that is produced by J.J. Abrams, who, of course, gave us Lost, Star Trek, Star Wars. The movie is set in 1982, a quiet neighborhood is somehow relocated back in the dinosaur era. Stars Anne Hathaway and Ewan McGregor, and very, very different movie, but I'm giving it 3 out of 4 stars. However, remember, that's just my opinion. As I've noted many times before, some people like ketchup on their hot dogs, some people like mustard. That's just my opinion. Huge, huge show business. Paramount Studio executives have had enough of California and Los Angeles and high taxes and rules and regulations. They've had enough. Paramount Studios are seriously looking at moving everything lock, stock, and barrel to Texas. And just the property in Los Angeles that Paramount owns has got to bring in hundreds and hundreds and hundreds of millions of dollars if and when they sold and moved. And there's no doubt Texas land is a lot cheaper. And Texas is guaranteeing years and years of huge tax breaks if they move to Texas. Prediction. I would not be surprised in 20 years, Hollywood could be a ghost town, that all the studios will move, all because of Los Angeles and California's taxes, rules, restrictions, regulations. It's made it almost impossible for Hollywood to exist in Hollywood. Hey, have a great weekend. We will do it again on Monday. Mike Evans, aloha, see ya.
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0: 87. It is 70 right now. Well, the National Weather Service has confirmed it was an EF1 tornado that touched down in South Columbus during Tuesday's violent storms that left devastating damage across many parts of central Ohio. One of the areas most heavily impacted extended from East Hinman Avenue eastward to Parsons. The EF1 designation means the wind speeds were between 86 and 110 miles an hour. Now, the damage here in Upper Arlington was caused by straight-line winds gusting 90 to 100 miles an hour. The worst of the tree damage was near Upper Arlington High School. City of Obetz has now implemented new rules for e-bike riders. Updated regs aim to keep the community safe while riding these electric bikes. Violators who don't follow the rules could get ticketed, and repeat offenders who are under 18 could face juvenile court.
1: There'll be fines and suspensions, young man.
0: I'll shake my finger at you. City Council hopes the measures help riders enjoy e-bikes safely and prevent unnecessary injuries. And this weekend in Columbus, packed with events, we got Zac Brown Band at Nationwide Arena. Two festivals, one featuring Tomatoes in Reynoldsburg. The other one, a bunch, 45 food trucks. The Columbus Food Truck Festival at the fairgrounds in Hilliard. Other highlights, block party in Clintonville. A free Bruce Hornsby concert.
1: Free
0: Columbus Commons. And a drag race headliner at the Lincoln Theater.
1: Just how about a drag queen headliner, Greg?
2: I enjoy that Columbus Commons.
0: It's nice. Yeah, it's really nice.
2: That's a good evening, it is man. That's a good hang.
0: The fact you can bring your coolers in, you can bring your chair. Yeah, it's a really cool. With the weather cooperates, it's a really great night. And that's what's going on in and around Central Ohio.
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1: Morning Buzz, and this cut, I kind of feel for this guy because he's going to deal with a lot of crap this year. Zach Rowinski showed up at Nationwide Arena and just kind of talked about the offseason with the reporters.
2: You know, I think the last 2 years have really left a bitter taste in my mouth in terms of being so close and not making it. And I know, luckily, how good this city is when the team's in the playoffs. On the other side of that, it's been too long since we've been there, and I want to be a reason that we're back in it, and I want to see Nationwide like that again. So, yeah, I'm really excited after being back today. I texted my wife and said I wish we were just back for good now. It's a great spot. It's a great place to live, and it's a fun building to walk into. So, yeah, I'm really excited to get back here full-time in a few weeks.
1: Yeah, they've never really had a sense of urgency from ownership of, we got to win. And now you're on the clock, because if you don't win, the best player in franchise history, much like the best player before in franchise history, Rick Nash, these guys are going to continually leave. And you can't say it's the city. It's not. It's the sense of urgency from ownership to put a winner on the ice.
3: And you think he's going to have a rough season?
1: I meant with the media, he's going to have a rough season, because if they don't win, there's going to be the chatter of trading him.
3: Okay, yeah.
1: In the beginning of the season, he's going to have to answer the questions of requesting a trade everywhere he goes.
3: Right.
1: I just mean from a media standpoint.
3: Because I think fan-wise, I think the majority of fans are going to be exactly like you. That knee-jerk reaction, yeah, wasn't a good look. Ouch, that kind of hurts. He wants, but now hearing that,
1: yeah,
3: and he's back in the fold. I think he's the guy.
1: I think we
3: love him.
1: Yeah, I think we've been here long enough to know it's not the city, it's not the fans, it's who's running it, running the show.
3: Yeah.
1: So no one's gonna blame him. I think. I just think people were blinded by it, right? Didn't expect it from him. And it came out of nowhere.
3: Yeah.
1: And it's like, holy crap, our guy wants to go?
3: Yeah.
1: What the hell's going on here? Trade me, huh? What?
3: Yeah.
1: Now he softened the blow now. If he does, you know what I mean?
3: Right.
1: If it does happen, we're prepared.
3: For the first time since 2022, they remodeled the entire Field of Dreams out in Iowa. Major League Baseball showed up last night. Phillies, Twins. Here's the first pitch of the game.
4: A decision. Schwarber with a shot out to the corner line. Keisha back and it's gone! What a way to open the ball game! A corn-fueled Schwarbomb!
1: That right there, Jerry, my friend, if you're a Cincinnati Reds fan, right? Two home runs last night for Kyle Schwarber. If you're a Reds fan, because if you recall, he's from Cincy.
3: Yeah, he wanted, in his heart,
1: to go to the Reds. And then the paycheck shows up, and how do you fault a guy?
3: For going to Philly.
1: But that's when you look at your team, and you see a guy with 37 home runs now.
3: Yeah.
1: Right? And you're like, we could have used
3: him.
1: Well,
3: you're the Cubs fan. Do you feel bad about losing him?
1: No, from the standpoint, he was hitting under 200 at the time. And what do? I mean, at the time, he was off injury, major injury.
3: Well, he wasn't on this pace, that's for damn sure.
1: No, he wasn't. I mean, his last year with the full year of the Cubs, he had 38 home runs. But then he's coming off an injury season. So you're either going to pay a guy, and they sucked.
3: Yeah.
1: So what are you going to do? You're going to pay a guy $30 million a year for a crappy team? I don't know. It sucks not to have him, but I get it.
3: Yeah.
1: I get it. But from the Reds standpoint,
3: he's really on a heater since he left the Cubs.
1: He really is, isn't he?
3: Yeah.
1: He's going to hit 50 home runs this year.
3: I cannot believe that. Who was the announcer that said a corn-fueled
1: Schwarbomb? That was Matt Van Skirgen, I believe.
3: Sounds so small market, didn't it?
1: Well, he's the voice of Fox, the Fox games now.
3: That'll tell you.
1: Yeah.
3: Nobody available?
1: Where's Joe Buck? Joe. Doing Fox football.
3: Yeah.
1: Jay Chandalaskar is the director of Star of Super Troopers. No one's corrected me yet, so we're going with that.
5: Yeah, it sounds good.
1: Director of Star of Super Troopers. He's the director.

0: drilling each other. And I'm so impressed with his punch. After he goes, after about 2 minutes, maybe a minute and a half, I go, can we take a break? And he, and the guy goes, yeah, let's take a break. And Burt, he, I reach over, I go, hey, I'm Burt Reynolds. And the guy goes, I'm Mario Andretti.
1: Great story.
2: That is the best story I've heard in a long time.
1: Like, yeah, Burt Reynolds, and so much. Now, he was a former athlete, Burt Reynolds.
3: Florida
1: he
3: State.
1: Wasn't a softie by
3: no,
1: any means.
3: No, he wasn't.
1: But you're an actor.
3: Yeah.
1: He thinks he's the characters he plays.
3: Yeah.
1: You ever see him on The Tonight Show when he'd come out in his leather pants?
3: Yep.
1: Ay. Now, a lot of that was an act.
3: Yeah. You ever see the Mark Summers thing from Double Dare? That guy Mark Summers Leno?
2: Oh, yeah.
3: That's
2: right.
3: Famous. A Burt getting into Mark Summers' face.
1: Yeah,
3: and you
1: yeah.
3: couldn't find a nicer guy than Mark Summers. Huh.
2: Yeah, and that's uncomfortable to watch.
3: I think Burt kind of had a hot big ego.
1: Well, yeah.
2: Well, that's no, just but, what that
3: but,
2: clip.
3: But just even big, you know.
1: Yeah.
3: Beyond
1: no,
3: big.
1: No doubt. That's what I'm saying.
3: Yeah, he believed he was Smokey in the band, you know.
1: That's why,
3: Bandit.
1: That's why Norm MacDonald, that's why that impression hit so well.
3: Yeah. Oh, yeah.
1: With the gum and the,
3: yes.
1: Remember, you know, he was a
3: the Celebrity Jeopardy.
1: Womanizer.
3: Yes.
1: Yeah. And yet he was with Sally Field all those years.
3: Yeah, who was an angel.
1: And before Sally, do you know who it was?
3: No.
1: Dinah Shore.
3: Wow.
1: Young Burt Reynolds.
3: And old Dinah Shore.
1: His paramour was Dinah Shore.
3: Mm, wow.
1: Yeah.
3: And then Lonnie Anderson.
1: And well Travolta did the same thing with the older actress.
3: The lady who died.
2: Yeah, the one who died.
1: Diana, whatever her name was.
3: Bafutzlick.
1: Right. Number four, Diana Bafutzlick.
3: Joe's sister. Yeah, or no, Joe's right. Joe's aunt.
1: Aunt. Yeah. Yes. After 32 years, Deep Purple buried their feud. Apparently, Ritchie Blackmore, 81 years old, not in good health, but he joined him on stage in the state of New York this week.

0: I think his fingers just finally caught up.
1: So, my, you know, Marty, your
0: Marty Hayes,
1: guitarist in Jimmy's band, teaches guitar, and that was the homework assignment for my kid to learn the
0: Smoke on the Water,
1: the solo and all that. A couple weeks ago, how's that going? Because my kid plays rock, but it's not. New rock is not like solos and stuff like it used to be 20, 30 years ago. And so it took my son 2 weeks, and I go, did you get it? Yeah, I got it. You like it? He goes, I just don't. He goes, the fast fingers, the guitar. So he goes, not for me. He goes, but I did.
2: But it helps him all the way around.
1: But he doesn't get it,
2: though. As a guitarist, you want to be well-rounded.
1: Yeah, but they don't play that nowadays. Yeah. Kids don't do the... You don't see 21 Pilots busting out a guitar solo when they're on tour.
0: No, it's mostly just, you know, for rhythm there in the background. They're strumming. They're not, they're not
2: and
0: doing solos.
2: I was never into Deep Purple, you know, or Richie at that point. But, I mean, Richie Blackmore at one point, I mean, not Clapton-esque, but...
1: Pretty damn
2: well-respected as a player, right?
1: Oh, yeah.
2: Because there's a million people on YouTube that could play that lick better than what you just heard.
1: Oh, absolutely. Yeah. But,
2: yeah.
1: Well, that's because he's 90.
2: They got 12-year-old girls playing. Well, right.
1: Yeah.
2: Right. But back in the day, he was very well-respected.
1: Absolutely. Let's do our final one. This is amazing. Doobie Brothers on tour, and they have both lead singers, right? Michael McDonald, you tell me. 821-9696. Does he forget the words to What a Fool Believes?

0: Yeah, the vocals are the hard things for these older acts to nail down, because the band's all full of young guys just playing the, you know, the music always sounds pretty good.
1: Yeah.
0: It's the vocals that are so hard to pull off as they get older.
1: So there's a chance we may never hear that song in concert? Yes.
0: Yeah, and have you heard any of Keith Urban's Yacht Rock?
1: Yeah, I just
0: covers?
1: Saw him. He was just
0: They're
1: did a
0: pretty
1: song.
0: Good.
1: With, he just did a song with Train.
0: But I think
2: did he really?
0: Well, Monahan's doing with everybody right now. But Mike McDonald's on one of the cuts with Keith and studio driven.
1: Yeah,
0: and they pull it off. But it's a pretty, if you like Yacht Rock, it's pretty good.
1: No, I'm good on Yacht Rock. I've had my fill, and that is your morning buzz.
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5: From your QFM96 Grismer Tire Auto Service Traffic Center this morning. Shoulders are blocked, 70 East right beyond you, West 40 West Broad Street. Got an accident in that location. And that's traffic. How about some punchline news with Jerry up next?

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1: Punchline news. Topical, fresh, and funny.
2: Yay!
1: Yay! I gotta fess up. It's topical and fresh.
3: Maybe not funny.
4: I don't know about funny.
1: Netflix has extended Seinfeld for 5 years.
3: Wow. Toward
1: Netflix. That's right. The N-word that's good for Michael Richards' career. Little punchline news. Did you guys see Jenna Jameson got married?
3: I saw that.
1: You can watch her wedding on YouTube.
3: Yeah?
1: And you can watch her wedding night on Pornhub.
3: Yeah.
5: She's not a member of the heterosexual persuasion.
3: Yeah, she's married. Her last two spouses were females.
1: Really?
3: Yes.
6: So she's a switch hitter.
3: Well, according to Jerry, she's just a lesbian.
6: Oh.
3: You can't be a switch hitter. Wasn't that your thing, Jerry? You can't be your gay or gay.
1: Well, when you're marrying another woman, yeah, I would say she's a lesbian.
3: Okay, but she's married to a guy, though, before.

0: So what's your point?
1: She's like, I'm with Christy. She's a switch
0: hitter.
1: She's
0: a porn star. She goes where the money is. Okay. What was she being paid to do?
2: She's a capital.
0: In her
2: capitalist.
0: Personal life, if she's marrying a woman, I would call that a lesbian.
1: Okay.
0: Yeah, yeah. North Carolina man peed on a family during a Morgan Wallen concert. And speaking of streaming, nobody wants. Doesn't we have Paramount Plus? Julie Andrews announced she will not be in Princess Diaries 3.
2: Oh, no.
0: Well, don't worry, Greg. If you're looking for an old queen to replace her, Elton is available.
3: Excuse me, it's ma'am. It is ma'am.
1: All right, who's Julie Andrews?
4: Julia. Oh, my God. Sound of Music. The hills are alive.
1: I've never seen Sound of Music.
0: But Julie Andrews.
4: The Van Trapp family?
1: Hold on.
4: Okay, Jerry, maybe Julie that joke Andrews. Is a little out of Torg's league.
1: Julie Andrews.
0: You know her. Brad.
1: She kind of had the lesbian haircut before it was popular.
2: Before it was
1: This is true.
2: Yeah.
0: She was married to Blake Edwards, the director, and she went topless in that movie about 20 years ago.
4: Yes, she did. She showed her boobs, and the critics went nuts. Yeah. Julie Andrews.
1: How were
4: they? They were nice.
0: They were very nice.
4: They were nice.
0: Yes.
1: I'm going to ask Mr. Skin about them. Yep.
0: Brad Pitt is no longer sober. Now, all I know is if Brad Pitt needs booze to get through the day, everyone in this studio is screwed.
2: Yeah.
0: We don't have a chance if he needs the booze.
5: I'm not that intoxicated.
0: Sources say President Trump begged outgoing press secretary Caroline Leavitt not to leave. He begged her.
1: Yeah.
0: There would always be a spot for her in the catering truck.
4: God, what a great guy.
0: Always come back.
4: Yeah, what a great guy.
6: It's tremendously big and tremendously wet.
0: And how did we miss this? Tuesday was, get a load of this. Tuesday was National Align Your Teeth Day.
2: Oh,
1: oh boy.
0: We only get one day, said Michael Strahan.
6: I'm just saying.
0: The man with the world's smallest penis is getting an enlargement.
1: Oh,
0: yeah, that's
7: guys,
0: the,
7: we can say wiener.
0: Why not just buy a Cybertruck?
4: I mean, okay. Maybe I do have a penis.
0: New study out says Gen Z, they're giving up one night stands for more meaningful connections.
1: Really?
0: Giving up sex for a relationship, isn't that marriage?
4: There it is.
0: New McDonald's Happy Meals combine Hello Kitty and Godzilla.
1: Oh, really?
0: So they compare those two, but not Grimace and a penis? Think about it.
4: Okay.
0: Visualize it. And finally, we've got a star waiting outside our door to get
4: tapping
0: in here.
4: His foot.
0: And finally, Sydney Sweeney provided aid to the Washington wildfire victims. Isn't that great?
1: Oh.
0: Well, she brought water since she's already got a pair of jugs.
2: Yeah, she does.
4: Thank you, Torque.
1: You should have did the Strahan last.
4: The Strahan was the last one.
1: Should have did the Strahan last. Sean Wayans is coming up next.
8: Torque and Elliot. When you're

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1: Sean Wayans is in town at the Funny Bone. 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Two shows tonight, two tomorrow. Glad to have you in. We've had...
2: Good to be here. How's everybody doing?
3: What's going on, everybody? You missed Punchline News.
2: I know. I was trying to get in on it, but they wouldn't let me in.
4: Yeah, thank God you missed it.
2: And I didn't want to come in here and ruin all the comedy that you guys are going on.
1: I was just telling Sean off the air, because I've seen all the scary movies. His character, Ray, in the scary movies, he plays the gay, not gay character. And it's so over-the-top funny, and I said, it's like our producer, Greg. He's just like producer
3: gay,
1: Greg.
3: Not gay.
1: So
3: gay, not gay.
1: He's gay Greg.
3: Gigi.
1: Hey, when you did that character, was that pitched to you, or was that you saying, I think this would be very funny in this movie? Because you get, you could pretty much, you guys can do pretty much what you

0: one in that type of comedy.
1: Yeah, I was the guy who came up with Gay Ray.
0: Nice.
1: I pitched it to Ken, and he was like, that's funny.
2: Gay Ray.
0: And then Marley just plays the stoner.
1: Yeah, Marley plays the stoner.
0: Yeah.
1: And Keenan was like, you know everyone's going to think you're gay now. No, they're not.
2: I'm an actor.
1: Trust me, I'm an actor.
2: Yeah, I'm an actor.
0: And that's so over the top.
1: And that's why I have a girlfriend in the movie, too.
2: Yeah.
0: Yes, yes. Who no one notices, no too. One notices. That's the funny part.
2: But you've done the Diddy parties. Yeah. Come on.
1: No, I haven't. Actually, I've been to Diddy, his regular parties, but I never done the Diddy after party.
2: Oh.
0: Yeah.
1: Stuff went down.
2: It's one of those house parties.
1: There was no baby oil in them.
2: You go to Diddy, one of those parties, you get out of there about 10.
0: Yeah.
2: 11.
1: You sound like you went.
2: 11 o'clock.
1: In the morning?
2: No. 11 p.m., it gets late, and you go, I got to go.
3: Yeah, Jerry does the Irish goodbye.
2: You don't want to be.
1: I don't go to nobody's after party.
0: Yeah.
1: That's where the scandals
2: happen. Is that where bad things happen?
3: Yeah, nothing good happens after midnight.
0: Yeah, but Jerry, you lived in the West Coast. I lived on the thing is, you don't go out to party till like 11 o'clock at night.
1: In L.A.?
2: L.A.'s an early town.
1: You only get 2 hours of party in L.A. They taking the drinks out your hand at like 1:15. So they don't want you out too late in L.A. It's not really a fun place to party.
0: And it's expensive as hell.
1: It is expensive.
0: Really expensive as hell for a drink.
1: New York, at least, it's expensive, but you get to party till like 5 in the morning.
0: Yes.
1: They got to throw you out in New York.
2: Yeah,
1: Go home. The DJ's like, go home.
2: And Sean, you mentioned Scandal. Your name is golden. I mean, you're a Wayans. There is a little responsibility to everybody, right, to not F up, and if you do, is somebody leaning on you, a family member taking your side, going?
1: I mean, for sure, we were raised the right way.
2: Yeah.
1: And, we try to carry ourselves a certain way. So, no one's really thinking about, ooh, I don't want to mess up. It's just, we are
2: how you are.
1: Yeah, we just are.
0: I was thinking of this coming in with the large comedic family. So what were the rules?
1: You're loud as hell. You're like a loud black comedian.
0: I am. I'm a crazy white guy.
4: Sean, explain to me, how is it that you was in Scary Movie and in White Chick? How you in two movies, bro? Go on, tell me.
3: You just nailed it.
0: That's so true. It's funny because it's true. When I was growing up, we had a rule of the house. You can't flush the toilet unless it was two. And the phrase was, if it's yellow, let it mellow. For like true.
2: That's a poor house.
0: My dad, we are so poor, he wanted to save money on flushing the toilet. I'm not making that up.
1: So your dad left some chunks in the toilet? Is that what you're saying?
2: Whoa.
0: He would flush for that.
2: Number two. But if you just
0: only
2: peed,
0: couldn't flush for one. So if everybody was peeing for a day, it would build up and stink all day.
1: That's crazy. You had a porta potty in your house.
2: Yes. And they ate a lot of asparagus.
1: Oh my God.
0: What were the rules of the, did you have any funny rules in the Wayans house?
1: We didn't have any funny rules, but we had funny. Like, we just had stuff. Our funny came from stuff that we didn't have. Like, we didn't have toilet paper. We had to wait until our father bought the newspaper to wipe our ass.
3: If he's lying, he's dying.
1: Yo, I ain't lying.
0: Wow.
1: We was wiping our butt with the front page of the Post.
2: Which is kind of appropriate today.
0: Yeah.
1: To the point where it was like we were so didn't expect toilet paper that we didn't even ask for that. We was like, yo, anybody got any newspaper yet? you finished with that paper pot?
0: Wow.
1: Worse than that, when we couldn't afford the paper, we would wait on the brown paper bag that you used to come from the store, and we would have to...
3: To get it pliable.
2: To get it soft. Soften that up a little bit. Yeah, that'll...
1: You're bringing up too much pain now, brother.
0: Yeah, I'm sorry. What was the story, Jerry?
4: We like it mellow and yellow.
2: We were so poor, we used to use tin foil.
4: To wipe our butt.
2: Ouch.
0: What was the story, Jerry? We had Damon Jr. in.
1: Junior.
0: And what did he tell us about you and Marlon... What did he say about you guys?
1: Throwing his birds down the stairs?
0: Yes.
1: He's still scorned about that.
2: Yeah.
0: What was, refresh our memory, because this was years ago. What did you guys do to him?
1: We scared his birds. Like, he had these two parakeets. We let him out the cage, and we, I'll blame Marlon. I think Marlon threw one down the stairs. just to see if he would, just to see if he would bump into the wall, but he didn't.
2: His radar saved him. Yeah,
0: so would he cry? So yeah. was he crying?
1: He was just like, what is wrong with my uncles? Like, why are they doing this to us? I remember they got circumcised late. They didn't get circumcised when they
3: were babies. Okay.
1: And so they got them, like, and we was messing around with them while they, after they came back from their circumcision. we was asking them to let us see it. See if there's any skin left.
0: Greg wants to know if you have any pictures.
1: Whoa.
2: Gay Greg.
1: What's up?
2: So tell me, Kim.
1: Tough in and out, Greg.
2: Kim your cousin or your sister?
1: My big sister.
2: Your big sister.
1: Yes.
0: Because you know
2: I have history with her.
1: What is your history
2: with
1: Kim?
2: I was the house.
1: Don't tell me you hit.
2: No.
1: That's a fight.
2: No. Look at me. She wasn't.
1: That's what I'm saying. That's a fight. I'm going to fight her for messing with you.
2: No. I was the house MC at the Laugh Factory.
1: Oh, okay.
2: And she was dabbling in
1: stand-up
2: at that time, trying to get seen.
1: So you were the guy in the front row where the other guy that used to sit there, do you know the old dude that used to sit at the Laugh Factory? He was coming to the stage.
2: He was, he was there for years.
1: Yeah, I forgot. He was like an Ed McMahon type.
2: Right.
1: Yeah.
2: And so Jamie owned it.
1: Brother.
2: And it was like a I think it was Wednesday or Thursday. It was a Wednesday night.
1: Comedy, brother.
2: And I would bring up 30 acts over 4 hours, and she was always one of them.
1: Was this in the 80s?
2: Yeah.
1: Yeah, so you just missed
2: exactly.
1: me. Because I started in 89.
0: Oh, really?
1: Yeah, I started in 80. Was it 89?
2: Yeah, I moved here 89. In 89, so.
1: Actually, I started in 87. Yeah, I started.
2: Boy, that town has changed since then,
1: it's
2: hasn't it?
1: It's a ghost town. It's a ghost town. Like, literally, like.
2: It's a shame.
1: You don't even recognize it anymore.
2: Right.
1: Yeah, all the places we used to go. To after you do your
2: Green Blacks, right.
1: Freaking Jerry's Deli.
2: Sure.
1: All of the little places that we used to go congregate and work on our set after you finish your set and give each other notes and just, you know, conversate and have a good time until, you know, wee hours in the morning. One bowl of soup kept you inside some business for 4 hours.
2: Drinking water.
1: The good old
2: days.
1: Yeah, drinking water. I have some more crackers. Like, well, you gonna buy anything, dude? What's up? But it was the culture changed, man.
2: Yeah. So when you see these social media videos of L.A., that's for real. I mean.
1: I haven't seen any.
0: Where do you live?
2: Just how bad it is with the situation out there. Not even since the wildfires, but just the homeless.
1: Yeah.
2: And,
1: yes.
2: The crazy people.
1: It's homeless, and then you got all your favorite businesses that you used to love is all gone. Like, it's all vacant. It's like somebody cares. It's like they don't care about the culture anymore. All they care about is, you got my rent? Well,
2: right.
1: Yeah. Bye.
2: Right.
1: I'll leave this dormant. I'll leave it vacant.
2: Right.
1: I don't care. And that's what it looked like. We don't care.
2: Wow.
3: That's a shame.
2: I stayed at a motel in Santa Monica that a lot of famous people had stayed in when they were trying to make it. They have a documentary out about it. There's a documentary out about it.
1: What's the name?
2: Where Duke's Restaurant used to be on Santa Monica and is that La Cienega? There was a little, like a motor court, you know, where you back your car to the door, and then there was a little pool.
1: Yeah.
2: Yeah, and there's a documentary out. I didn't know that so many famous people had lived
3: there. If these
2: walls
3: could rock.
2: Well, you'd get a monthly rent.
0: Well, what's it called?
2: I can't remember the name of the hotel. Tropicana, I believe.
1: The Tropicana Hotel?
2: Yeah, motel, yeah.
1: Remember the Tropicana? Remember that? That was like a place where
3: the Marquee. The Marquee Hotel.
1: Girls used to mud wrestle there.
2: That was down on Sunset.
1: You go to see girls mud wrestle.
3: It was the Sunset Marquee.
2: This is a different place. There's a story about a guy, the soccer player from England that's lived there for like 30 years. And that's where I stayed. The old guy, and it's I'll send you the trailer.
1: Okay.
2: It's not The one up on Sunset.
1: So is it about the culture changing and how all these places that we used to love
2: they're closing it. They're closing it down, and the guy's been there like 30 years, and they asked the longest resident, and then they got his story, and they went, this is a movie. And wow. He was a world famous soccer player.
1: All that, and the place is still closed even after the movie opens.
2: Yeah.
1: They don't care. There's another place, a place called Crustaceans that I heard was closing, and that's another restaurant that's been out there for years.
2: And Sean, think about Malibu back in the day. It was just what you'd see on any TV show, Rockford Files open. Malibu! Yeah. And I guess now you go, and it's all gone.
1: Well, it's all burnt up. It's all burnt up.
2: And that's got to be heartbreaking. It's horrible. To see that.
1: It's horrible.
2: Yeah.
1: Yeah.
2: Yeah. Where are you at?
1: I'm in, like, I don't want to give away where I'm. I'm in the dead smack in the middle somewhere.
2: Okay.
1: Yeah.
2: Right. Yeah. I'm not asking for your address.
1: Yeah, exactly. And that you can find
0: Greg
1: now.
0: Greg would like
1: yeah, I just want to check it out. Just check out where you're living, bro. Yeah.
0: All right. We know you got to go. Appreciate it, man. Two shows
2: tonight.
0: You're
2: the best, buddy.
0: Two shows tomorrow.
1: Thank you, man.
0: Columbus.funnybone.com.
1: Come on out, people. Come on, in your best big black comedian voice. Come on. Tell the people where you at.
2: And he is loud. He is loud.
0: I am loud.
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3: 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Chance of showers and storms before 11 this morning, and then clearing off, a high 84. Chance of a shower or storm tonight, low 69, and mostly sunny for Saturday. Chance of a shower and storm again, and a high 87. It is 71 right now. So if you live in Columbus and you want to search for crimes throughout the city, in particular in your neighborhood, good news. You can now do that again after the service disappeared following the cyber attack that took place in the city 2 years ago.
4: Are you talking about the Nextdoor app?
3: But this is a new version of the online reports appeared on the Columbus Police Department's transparency page. It includes an interactive map that shows criminal activity that's reported across Columbus. And it lets you look up crimes as close as your own backyard, your block, or your street.
5: Hell, at Hilltop, you just look out the window. Yeah. That you don't need to search anything. There you go.
4: Yeah, good point.
5: The
3: map's data goes back 28 days, but you can search for crimes as far back as 3 years. It includes the day and time of the crime, whether there was an arrest, and, of course, the names of the people who were charged. I thought this was a given. That a teacher should be proficient in a subject before they teach it to others? Ohio passed a new law requiring new elementary and middle school teachers to demonstrate math proficiency before they teach it. It requires the State Board of Education to assess math proficiency for every new applicant for pre-K to 8 teaching license who may be assigned to teach math. The provision will take effect on September 23rd. Failing the assessment won't prevent somebody from getting their teaching license or being hired. Instead, a school can't assign that teacher to teach math until they become proficient in it.
6: Oh, my God. That's pretty sad.
4: That's so demanding.
3: Isn't it? Ugh.
6: Well, I mean, good thing we wouldn't have to take a proficiency test around here.
4: That is true.
3: Yeah, that would be bad.
6: We speak good words.
4: I would pay Johnny or Kevin to take it.
6: Yeah, you would.
3: Because Jerry pays everybody to do everything.
4: I'm Mr. Under the Table.
3: Yeah, you are. And guys, the Ohio State Fair, it's over, but it set a new attendance record this year. 1.2 million people attended, surpassing the previous record that was 3 years ago. The fair generated $3.3 million from rides and games. The new carousel contributing to $49,000 in youth scholarships. And what did we eat? How much did we spend? $9 million at the concession stands. We consumed 93,000 lemonades, 30,000 corn dogs, 46,000 whatever foods on a stick, deep fried, whatever, what have you, 18,000 funnel cakes, and 9,000 turkey legs.
5: I'm starting to think that all the food there, you know, now that I've tested the food the last couple years, outside of like the staples like Schmitz and Der Dutchman and stuff like that, I think the food really sucks. Like the deep fried or Buckeye Orioles. Now, you know your staples.
3: Hey, my gyro stand is, that's just my
4: carny,
3: go-to.
4: Carny gimmick.
5: But one of the videos I made was the beef brisket mac and cheese. You couldn't find a thing that would tasted like canned dog food. It was disgusting. Their food there is disgusting.
4: Yeah.
5: And you think it's good because...
4: Well, you think it's going to be better because it's the state fair and not the carnival in front of Old Westland?
5: No.
3: But that brisket mac and cheese is the taste of Ohio building.
5: They have different food combinations where you're...

0: you look at it and go, that wow, that could right. be good. That could be good.
1: The flame Cheetos.
0: Flaming Cheetos. Yeah. The donut yeah. cheeseburger. Yeah. In theory, it should be good.
2: But it is. The donut, the Krispy Kreme cheeseburger was actually pretty good.
0: Was it?
2: Yes, yeah, it was. Well,
1: but they had a flaming Cheeto corn dog.
2: Yeah.
1: Like that, that doesn't yeah. even sound good.
2: That doesn't sound good.
3: I think that sounds they pretty
0: had,
3: good.
0: Jared, they had deep fried butter. Deep fried butter. Who the hell's eating deep fried butter?
2: Well, somebody is.
3: Wow, all those people on the scooters.
0: Yeah.
3: Don't get Christy started.
0: Don't get Christy. Christy hates disabled people.
2: And I hate children because I was going to.
3: On a scooter at the fair. Yeah. Think about Ozempic, sir or ma'am.
2: Okay, and that's what's going on in and around Central Ohio.
4: It's Torg and Elliot.
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1: Had our winner earlier for Eric Clapton tickets. Thanks for playing along, kids. That was good. A lot of winners going to see Eric Clapton in September.
2: Give us a call the day after and tell us how it goes.
1: Shoot me some videos. I need some videos. Shoot me some videos.
3: Of both Jimmy Vaughn and then Mr. Eric Clapton.
1: I would rather, much rather, go to Cincy than Cleveland. Cleveland, to me, seems farther away.
4: It is.
3: It is.
4: For us.
1: And it just, I like Cleveland. I like the people from Cleveland. The city just seems like an episode of the Munsters where it's just a rain cloud. Because I used to work there in my non-compete, and I've just, a sunny day in Cleveland is like finding a four-leaf clover. It just doesn't happen
4: very
1: often. It's
4: like Seattle. It's the Seattle of Ohio.
1: And then right when you leave Cleveland, it gets sunny.
4: Well, maybe you're the problem.
1: And when you approach the city, it gets doom and gloom.
3: It can be pretty dreary. There's no doubt about it. But the sun does shine in Cleveland.
1: Outside the city.
3: Who's starting that?
1: I think that was
3: it was a streaming show, wasn't it? The sun must shine.
1: The sun must shine in Cleveland.
3: In Cleveland.
1: Yeah.
3: But yeah, it can be pretty dreary. I hear you.
1: Yeah.
3: No doubt. And Cincy, for you, yeah. I mean, you can do Cincy.
1: Hour and a half.
3: Once you hit 270 and 71, Cincinnati's 90 minutes.
4: Yeah. For me, for my
3: place. Cleveland's 2.5 hours.
1: Oh, right. Yeah.
3: Yeah.
4: It's about an hour 15 where I am to get down to Cincy.
3: And there's something about that I-71 north of Polaris, north of Delaware, up that way. God, I hate that.
1: Construction right now, by the way.
3: I mean,
1: they got construction right now. Wish they'd start construction on 33. When's that going to happen? Let's go.
3: Is that going four lane?
1: Three. But they should go four. You're right. Yeah. They should go four because in 15 years, they're going to be doing it again.
3: If that. 10 years.
1: Yeah, I would do four.
4: I kind of think that ODOT, they tear all the highways up and then the detour. Oh, wait a minute. Let's tear that up as well. Yeah. The detour that we're sending you on because of the construction.
3: I think there's going to be a lot of pushback on that extension they're looking for.
4: The 23, and
3: the 23 71. To 71.
4: Yeah.
1: Well, by 2050, they'll have downtown done.
2: Yeah,
3: that's true.
4: Fingers crossed.
3: Well, when you're on 315 South and you're going straight down to pick up 71 there, south of downtown, that looks futuristic when you go underneath those bridges. That's Jetsons-like.
4: Yes, it is. Very much so.
3: Yeah.
1: And 20 years from now, when it's still working, you'll still think the same thing.
4: That's called, Jerry, the South Side Ramp Up.
1: When is
4: that? They call it.
3: There's a lot of
1: ramping.
3: When
1: is that supposed to be done?
4: 2030.
1: I never see anyone working on it.
3: Sections are done right now.
4: Oh, yeah. No, the flyover has been done, but now they're doing the other section because,
3: right.
1: Have you seen anyone work? I've never seen this. I drive it every day. I haven't seen anyone work on it all summer.
4: No, I see a lot of trucks pulled over, but I don't see anybody leaning on shovels or anything.
1: Maybe they'll do it like 3 years from now. Like, they'll let it sit for like 3 years and then they'll pop in there. Oh, we got to finish it
2: by 2030. Here we go.
3: I see a day in the future when 670 between 315 and 71 gone.
4: Really?
3: Yeah, they'll just fill that and continue the downtown north.
4: Okay.
3: Because there'll be other, especially with the, when everything you guys are talking about is done, you won't need that east-west bypass north of the city.

0: Jars were going to be one of my items anyway.
1: Bring a jar of jalapenos. Have you heard about... Okay, so you take it...
0: Jalapenos are tainted right now.
1: Okay, here's what you do. I saw this online. I don't know if it's good. We can all try it. Fill a glass with ice. Pour Diet Coke in it. Take a pickle. Put a pickle in it. Dill pickle. Little dill pickle juice. And then a little bit of jalapeno juice. And they say it's amazing.
2: Okay, that sounds like a plan. Come thirsty.
0: Pickle juice.
2: And hungry.
0: Jalapeno juice, Diet Coke.
1: And the pickle in it.
2: The dill pickle in it.
0: Like a spear.
1: Yes.
2: Okay. All righty.
1: I don't know. I
0: could do that.
1: It was a gay guy doing it online, and I always trust gay guys when it comes to clothes and food. Style,
0: because the Diet Coke hack that was getting all the run was the coffee creamer or the dairy creamer over the coffee cup. You put a shot of coffee in the Diet Coke, and then you do the full creamer.
3: Mm. Yeah, those are popular.
0: That's supposed to be really.
3: There's a whole
1: seven
3: brews.
1: We should do both.
3: That's all it is.
0: Yeah.
1: We should do both of them.
0: That Coca-Cola Black, BLAK, did you ever have that back in the day?
1: Oh, you got to bring race into a cherry.
0: That was short-lived. That was good, Coca-Cola Black.
1: Well, Christy, what do you got going on today?
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Ramsey's Pizza and Pub in Marysville. 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

0: 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We're good. Can't wait to do it again next week. We'll be back out at Ramsey's Radio City, going to be on the Flickinger Legal Group stage, and Abate will be our featured organization.
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0: 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They've done it all 21 years with special guests, the Buckeye Brass Alumni Band and Dan Orr Project. It's next Saturday, a week from tomorrow. 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I will give you a keyword that you will then text to 821-9696 for your shot to score a pair of tickets. 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Showers likely today. Should be over by 1 o'clock this afternoon. That's good. High today, 84. Chance of showers and thunderstorms tonight. A low right around 69. And a chance for showers and thunderstorms for Saturday. Mostly sunny, though, and a high of 86.
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1: Rumors spreading around in that Texas town. 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
1: I'm Alice Cooper, and I have a great edition of Alice's Attic with Alice Cooper planned out for your weekend. 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What else will be on the show? 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I received a ton of emails at alice@alicesattic.com and will attempt to reply to all of them. The weekend edition of Alice's Attic with Alice Cooper. Don't miss it.
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Well, quite a treat for fans who saw Deep Purple on Wednesday night. Ritchie Blackmore joined the band at the Jones Beach Theater on Long Island near where he lives. So with the theater sitting right there on the bay, it was only appropriate that the band played their signature song, that one right there, Smoke on the Water. If you heard it this morning on the Torgan Elliott Show, it was a bit rough at the beginning, but I think that Blackmore's fingers finally caught up to what he was playing. By the way, it was his first performance with Deep Purple, the band that he co-founded since 1993. From your Sears Heating and Cooling Weather Center, they're not plumbers, they're not electricians, they are your Central Ohio cooling experts, searsheatingcooling.com. Showers and a possible thunderstorm today, but I think it's finally moving out. A high today, right around 84. Got a chance of showers and thunderstorms tonight, a low of 69, and a chance of showers and storms for Saturday, but for the most part, mostly sunny, and a high 87. Time.

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0: 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What could it be? We'll find out soon.
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Pete Townsend wrote this as an ode to Meher Baba, who was his spiritual guru. Now, Baba was from India, where he worked with the poor and served as a spiritual advisor to Mahatma Gandhi. Now, the song is about losing all of your material goods for spiritual enlightenment, thus being a bargain. Roger Daltrey sings most of this, but Townsend sings the part that starts, "I sit looking round, I look at my face in the mirror." It was on this day in 1971 that The Who released their fifth studio album, Who's Next, and has since been viewed by critics as the band's best record and one of the greatest rock albums of all time. The cover art shows a photo of the band apparently having just peed on a large concrete piling. But according to the photographer, most of the band members couldn't pee on demand. So rainwater was tipped from an empty film canister to achieve the desired effect. It's The Who with Bargain, your first classic nooner, QFM 96.

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John Mellencamp called this our new version of I Fought the Law. It's typical of Mellencamp's rebel attitude. Growing up leads to growing old and then dying. Mellencamp had a complex relationship with authority, which, unlike what's stated in this song, didn't win. Thanks to Jack and Diane and Hurt So Good, Mellencamp was a big star by the time this song was released, and much of his success was owed to MTV. Now, he hated making videos, and this song paired him with a director who had equal disdain for the form. Jay Durbin said, "It just has to look nice and exist for a few short minutes. There's no magic in it." So the video, in black and white, shows Mellencamp as a boxer stepping into the ring, but without gloves and without ever actually fighting. From 1983's it's John Mellencamp, an authority song, your second classic nooner, QFN 96.

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We will rock you. This is where the legends come out to play. Living it up at the Hotel California. Still cranking it up.

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Looks like you might have to take the long way home. 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

0: are in Worthington throwing their 21st annual football kickoff concert featuring McGuffey Lane with special guest the Buckeye Brass Alumni Band opening act Dan Orr Project. It's next Saturday, August 22nd. We're getting closer because the first game with Ball State is September the 5th. 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

0: 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Showers and a possible thunderstorm, but I think that's pretty much moved on. Clouds today and a high 84. Got a chance of showers and storms late tonight, a low 69. Saturday, it's going to be mostly sunny, just a slight chance for a shower or a pop-up storm, and a high of 87. Stick around, Big Rickson next.
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1: 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Here, smell this one.
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0: Classic Rock QFM 96. Welcome to the Friday edition of Second Shift with Big Rick. Did you enjoy all the meaningless football last night? I did. I was in my little tiny football glory. I got all the feels on the inside as I flipped around and saw players I've never heard of, I don't remember from college, and have no chance of making the pros. Soaked it in, though. I will say this. It's nice to see some of these UFL guys. I get it. The Aviators didn't have the best of seasons, but it was their first season. And let me throw this at you. I think six players last night played for the Aviators. So out of that, I would imagine at least one or two of those guys is going to make a pro team. And that's why the UFL exists. And that was kind of cool to see some of those guys that we watched here locally get their second chance. GNR and Tom Petty are coming up. 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

You're rocking Second Shift with Big Rick, Classic Rock, QFM 96 with Guns N' Roses pretty tied up. I'm not going to lie to you. I decided I'm going to do something very stupid, and I bought a flight, and I am going to head the hell out of here tomorrow night and go to St. Louis and see Guns N' Roses and Public Enemy on Sunday. Full reports coming on Monday. If my plane gets back exactly on time, I'll be here on time. Green Day and Skid Row are coming up. Here's Great White.

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0: 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It's Motley Crue celebrating 45 years of the band. It's coming to Riverbend Music Center on Tuesday, August 25th. 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Can you guess the stupidity? Fingers crossed that you can, because right now I'm not even 100% sure what song I'm going to play. I got Stevie Ray Vaughan, Van Halen, The Clash, getting the lead out too. It's all right here. 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

You're rocking Second Shift with Big Rick, Classic Rock, QFM 96. And I got to tell you, since I went to the Ohio State Fair, I now have a new fascination with animals. Like, I have ADD, so it's easy for me to go, oh, look, squirrel. And then all of a sudden, I'll know everything about squirrels. And I just saw this posted the other day from the Division of Wildlife, and I want to share it with you because I am so confused. And maybe you can help and make fun of me. The Clash is on the way right now. Here's Van Halen.

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0: It's The Clash on Classic Rock, QFM 96, your Rock and Second Shift with Big Rick. And I decided ever since I went to the Ohio State Fair that I was going to learn more about animals. And it's not that Ohio has many different animals than Pennsylvania, where I grew up. It's just I don't know a whole lot about it. So I decided I was going to follow the Division of Wildlife here in Ohio. I'm one of those people that just has to learn things and I don't know what to do with myself. And so I saw on there that in Belmont County, which is not close, of course, but they found a hellbender at this construction site. And so they were able to trap it and hand it over to the hellbender experts at the Columbus Zoo. By the way, the Columbus Zoo is one of the coolest places I've ever seen. So I'm like, wow, a hellbender. That sounds crazy. So I decided I was going to be a hellbender expert. I looked it up. They're not poisonous. They're not angry. They just want to be left alone. Basically, I am a hellbender as a person. I just think it's inappropriately named because hellbender implies that it's going to mess you up. And really, it's just like, yeah, if you could just go over there, that'd be great. Stone Temple Pilots and the Rolling Stones coming up on Classic Rock QFM 96.
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2: Big Rick, close things out. Left shoulder is blocked on westbound 670 in between 5th Avenue and Leonard. It's about a 1 to 2 minute delay. Then in South Bloomfield, this would be Pickaway County, there's an accident seen on 23 southbound right near 752. This looks like about a 1 to 2 minute delay at this point. 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Tonight, chance for showers and thunderstorms, especially late tonight. Overnight low 68, tomorrow 80 with a chance of more showers and storms. Only a 30% chance of rain on Saturday and 87. I'm Jim Thomas, QFM 96 Traffic and Weather.
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0: pain radiating down my right leg. 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I could barely walk and had to stoop over when I did just to take pressure off the spine. I'm John Morgan of Morgan & Morgan. In my professional career, I've represented thousands of people who've had herniated discs and issues with their neck and back, but never fully appreciated what they were going through until it was my turn. 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Just know at Morgan & Morgan, we got your back. I understand. 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

Classic Stones on Classic Rock QFM 96. You're rocking Second Shift with Big Rick. And as much as I like the old Rolling Stones stuff, I got to say I'm pretty impressed by the new stuff, especially the album art on the new Foreign Tongues record. I can't stop staring at it. It's basically a smattering of the faces of the Rolling Stones. And for some reason, I look at it and I kind of like, it's one of those pictures that it's made like a mosaic. It's really fascinating to see the incredible detail, I guess, that the artist went through to create that. I got Poison and Bryan Adams coming up. Here's Def Leppard.

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1: Curry farts.
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1: Right. Yeah, he was a coach. 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
1: Yeah, that one didn't sell very well. 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

0: Classic Rock QFM 96 Poison Talk Dirty to me. You're listening to the Second Shift with Big Rick. And yes, I have Motley Crue tickets coming up. And yes, these tickets are already gone, but it's a good cause. And I want to mention it again. Amano's Sports Bar in Worthington is throwing their 21st annual football kickoff concert featuring McGuffey Lane with special guests, the Buckeye Brass Alumni Band. And the opening act is the Dan Orr Project. That's going down Saturday, August 22nd. The gates open at 5 p.m. and tickets are just $20 with proceeds benefiting the Sloan Schnell Memorial Scholarship Fund. You can get all the details over at Mono's Facebook page and do that. Go and give generously, have a good time, and let's fill up that scholarship fund. Got the Eagles coming up. I got Pink Floyd, Candlebox. It's all right here on Classic Rock QFM 96.
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2: There's an accident scene that blocks the right lane coming out of the downtown. Eastbound 70 after Miller-Kelton. It's about a 10 to 12 minute delay. On the north end, southbound 71 at 270. Right shoulder's blocked by a disabled vehicle. From the QFM 96, here's Heating and Cooling Weather Center. 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Sears Heating Cooling. Tonight, chance of showers and storms, about a 40% chance. Overnight, low 70, some patchy fog by early morning. And Saturday, chance of showers and storms, about a 50-50 shot at those, and 86. I'm Jim Thomas, QFM 96, Traffic and Weather.
3: Greetings, minions. Alice Cooper here to let you know what's going on up in my attic. I've got a great selection of your favorite music by your favorite artists. 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I might even play you some live music, but I'll definitely read the emails that you've been sending me to alice@alicesattic.com. Keep them coming. Don't miss out on the madness right here on Alice's Attic with Alice Cooper. That's me. 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

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Whew, blew my mind. I want to tell you about it after Pink Floyd. Right now, this is Candlebox.

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0: You're rocking Second Shift with Big Rick, Classic Rock, QFM 96. Last night I got into a conversation with a friend of mine, and I was telling him that I decided I wasn't going to go, then I was, and then I decided last minute I am going to go see Guns N' Roses on Sunday in St. Louis. So I'm going to fly out and fly right back. And he was like, that must be incredible. And I'm like, well, you know, I don't have any kids, and not that I have any money, but, you know, I'm not spending money on anything overly extravagant. And he was like, just so you know, having kids that play competitive sports eliminates the opportunity for you to do most of those things. And his son plays soccer, and he's actually a really good soccer player. But, I mean, they travel regularly to, you know, New York and Michigan, and I get those places aren't necessarily that far, but you figure they're pulling their kids out of school on a Friday and they've got to spend until Sunday night there and drive back. He's like, you can't do a soccer weekend for less than $1,000. I'm like, I spent $300 on a flight and got a free ticket. Like, I feel like I get a way better bang for my buck by not having kids. Just saying, I'm not mad at kids. There's kids in my life I love. I'm just glad that I'm not the person that has to raise them or pay for them. Third Eye Blind is coming up. I got Rush on the way. It's Classic Rock, QFM 96.
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2: There's a disabled vehicle still working on the right shoulder on the north end, southbound 71 at 270. It's about a 3 to 4 minute delay. And you've still got about a 10 to 12 minute delay coming out of the downtown to the far east side, eastbound 70, right after Miller-Kelton. The right lane is blocked. And again, that's about a 10 to 12 minute delay. 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

Classic Rock QFM 96 with Tom Sawyer and Rush. Okay, I got one last pair of tickets to give away to you today for Motley Crue. We welcome them and the Carnival of Sins tour. It's the return of it. It's wild, it's crazy, and it's going to go down on the 25th of August. It's a Tuesday night. Tesla will be there, Extreme will be there, and it is happening at Riverbend. Tickets are on sale right now at Ticketmaster.com, but if you can identify this poorly played song on Kazoo, you could possibly be going for free. So here you go.

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I actually thought I nailed it, but maybe I didn't. 614-821-9696. 614-821-9696. Be Texter 45, and you get to go to the show. 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
0: Bret Michaels may actually break one of those rooms.
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0: Def Leppard Classic Rock QFM 96. That's it. The tickets are gone. I appreciate how many people were so mad and hate my kazoo, which means I'm going to keep doing it. But congratulations to Lisa and Powell. Lisa picked up my final pair of tickets to go see Motley Crue. And the song was Girl, Don't Go Away Mad, Just Go Away. I thought I crushed it. But since you didn't win these tickets, you should still go to the show. 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
2: Just one accident scene going. We've got eastbound 70 after Miller-Kelton. The right lane is blocked. 5 to 6 minute delays. You're coming out of the downtown. From the QFM 96 Sears Heating and Cooling Weather Center, they're not plumbers. 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Chance of showers and storms tonight. Overnight low 70 with some patchy fog. For Saturday, 50-50 shot at showers and storms, 86. I'm Jim Thomas, QFM 96 Traffic and Weather.
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0: 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Well, probably having an off day happens to everybody, but here is the American race car. People love the thrill of the... 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

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My name is Big Rick, and I'm going to throw this out there. 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What is the limit? I think I found mine, and I will tell you after Aerosmith right now. 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

0: 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Maybe you fell in love with that person, maybe it was just a one-night stand, maybe just wanted to touch skin, whatever the purpose is. We've all done it, and one of the hottest women in the world, not only physically smoke show hot, but actually just like one of the big hot new things, is a girl named Sabrina Carpenter, and she is a smoke show. However, she just said that she won't date a guy unless he knows all the lyrics to all of her songs. I have finally found my limit. I thought, you know what? I don't know if I have a chance with her, but I'll go ahead and give this a listen. It sounds like a three-cat gangbang behind a Taco Bell dumpster. I will not be listening to these songs nor learning them. I don't care how hot you are, but you finally found a way for me to go, you know what? No thanks, just not worth it. Manfred Mann and Cracker coming up on Classic Rock QFM 96.
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2: Big Rick, accident scene in Madison County has part of State Route 42 closed in both directions, just north of State Route 29. And back here in Franklin County, coming out of the downtown, eastbound 70, after Miller-Kelton, right lane is still blocked. That one's about a 5 to 6 minute delay. Southbound 23 at 752. This would be South Bloomfield and Pickaway County with an accident scene. I'm Jim Thomas with QFM 96 Traffic.
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Nothing but a good time, and that's what will be had if you go ahead and download our app. It's all the fun you can handle. 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Download it and have it with you at all times, because you never know what could happen. Mike, if you start relying on it for real things, that won't work. But just for dumb things and listening to us, you can do it there. We've got Blue Oyster Cult coming up, Man for Man 2 right now. It's Cracker.

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0: Classic Rock QFM 96, working second shift with Big Rick. What's going on this weekend around Columbus? Tomorrow night, this I think would be awesome. And honestly, if I could, I would probably go. But Bruce Hornsby and the Noisemakers are playing at the Columbus Commons. It's a free show. And I only mention this because the music is good. But man, the atmosphere is great. The Columbus Commons, to watch a show, especially for free, if it's something you don't care about, you got no money in it, and you're just trying to get out of the house, it's fantastic. It sounds great. The Columbus Symphony Orchestra is tremendous. It's worth the night out. I think it's $10 to park right next door in that garage. So get out and go enjoy, because we're going to miss these days of summer real soon. And I kind of hate that, but it's coming, no doubt. ZZ Top and 7 Mary 3 are on the way. Nirvana 2, it's Classic Rock, QFM 96.
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2: Delaware County accident scene on the left shoulder, southbound 23 at Hyatt's Road, about a 1 minute delay. And in Madison County, Route 42 is closed in both directions between State Route 29 and Taylor Blair Road. That's a part of Route 42 just north of I-70. From the QFM 96 Sears Heating and Cooling Weather Center, they're not plumbers, they're not electricians. 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Overnight low 70, some patchy fog by early morning. And for your Saturday, 50-50 shot at showers and storms, 86. I'm Jim Thomas, QFM 96, Traffic and Weather.

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1: 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Well, probably having an off day happens to everybody, but here is the American race car. People love the thrill of the... Okay, next up is the falcon. Oh, all right. Ooh, great Caesar's ghost, what was that? Why, I think we've found the fastest. Let's watch in slow motion.
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Frank Beard, the drummer, is not in a good spot right now. I got George Satellites and Tom Petty coming up. 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

0: Classic Rock QFM 96 with Pearl Jam. I'm Big Rick, and go to the Food Truck Festival. 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It's awesome. Go see my man, the pie plug. I ate the best pie. It's like pie cheesecake. Oh my gosh, it was so good. So that's a very cool thing to do. And also, the Tomato Festival is going on in Reynoldsburg, and tomorrow night, you can go see Everclear, and I think that's free. So another great band. They were here just this year, I think, for Sonic Temple. So get out there and go enjoy why this area is so awesome. I love living here just for that reason. I don't have to do anything other than just look on the internet and find something to do. Got the Scorpions, Guns N' Roses, and Joan Jett coming up next. 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
2: We're going to close things out in Licking County, Route 62 at North Ridge Road. That is an accident scene. That's part of Route 62 north of Johnstown as you're on your way to Utica. And in Pickaway County, northbound 23 at Little Walnut Road, 2 to 3 minute delay with an accident. From the QFM 96 Sears Heating and Cooling Weather Center. 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Overnight low 70. Some patchy morning fog. And for your Saturday, 50% chance of showers and storms, high 86. I'm Jim Thomas, QFM 96 Traffic and Weather.
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0: 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Second shift is about to punch out here with Big Rick. I'm just thinking about all the things that I can go get into tonight. I've got to work tomorrow, and then I am going to catch a flight tomorrow night and head out to St. Louis to hang with my boys and go see Guns N' Roses and Public Enemy. It should be an amazing show, because I think it proves that no matter who you are, as long as you love music and it's the type of music that you love, it doesn't always have to be black t-shirt bands or classic rock bands. Blending Public Enemy and Guns N' Roses together is going to be amazing, and I can't wait. 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
1: 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I'm able to do all the things that I want to do without having to think about breathing. I breathe through my nose. I sleep through the night. I don't wake up with headaches.
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The night supervisor is lurking through the hallways. Not only does he have kick-ass rock and roll for you, but tonight from 10 to midnight, denim and leather will creep in and we will get our collective metal on. Enjoy that. I'll talk to you tomorrow. I remind you, you are listening to Classic Rock QFM 96, Columbus, Ohio. 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

0: Classic Rock QFM 96 with Grand Funk, truly an American band indeed. If you've never treated yourself to the Grand Funk catalog, there's so many great songs in there. Good stuff like Inside Looking Out. As a matter of fact, if you like that kind of stuff, make sure you check out Mojo. Sunday nights from 5 to 8, 3 hours of music from the crossroads of blues and rock. Tasty stuff in there, like Inside Looking Out, and all the blues-drenched stuff from the Allmans and Zeppelin and the Stones is more. We get the fretboard masters, Roy Buchanan, Jimi Hendrix, Stevie Ray Vaughan, and of course a taste of the old blues masters themselves. Some Muddy Waters and Howlin' Wolf. Perfect way to wind down your weekend. 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